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0: From the CJ Radio Weather Center, here's the forecast for Verdon and Oak Lake. Tonight, clearing this evening, wind northwest 30 kilometers per hour, becoming light after midnight, low 9. Wednesday, a mix of sun and cloud, 60% chance of showers in the afternoon with risk of a thunderstorm. Wind west, 30 kilometers per hour, high 24. Humidex 26, UV index 6 or high. Wednesday night, mainly cloudy with 60% chance of showers early in the evening and risk of a thunderstorm. Clearing in the evening, wind west, 30 kilometers per hour, becoming light early in the evening. Low 11, Thursday, sunny, high 28. Thursday night, clear, low 10. Friday, sunny, high 23. Friday night, clear, low 10. Saturday, sunny, high 26. Saturday night, cloudy periods, low 11.
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1: From the CJ Radio Weather Center, here's the forecast for Verdon and Oak Lake. Tonight, clearing this evening, wind northwest 30 kilometers per hour, becoming light after midnight, low 9. Wednesday, a mix of sun and cloud, 60% chance of showers in the afternoon with risk of a thunderstorm. Wind west, 30 kilometers per hour, high 24. Humidex 26, UV index 6 or high. Wednesday night, mainly cloudy with 60% chance of showers early in the evening and risk of a thunderstorm. Clearing in the evening, wind west, 30 kilometers per hour, becoming light early in the evening. Low 11, Thursday, sunny, high 28. Thursday night, clear, low 10. Friday, sunny, high 23. Friday night, clear, low 10. Saturday, sunny, high 26. Saturday night, cloudy periods, low 11.
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0: From the CJ Radio Weather Center, here is the forecast for Verdon and Oak Lake. Tonight, clearing this evening, wind northwest 30 kilometers per hour, becoming light after midnight, low 9. Wednesday, a mix of sun and cloud, 60% chance of showers in the afternoon with risk of a thunderstorm. Wind west, 30 kilometers per hour, high 24. Humidex 26, UV index 6 or high. Wednesday night, mainly cloudy with 60% chance of showers early in the evening and risk of a thunderstorm. Clearing in the evening, wind west, 30 kilometers per hour, becoming light early in the evening. Low 11, Thursday, sunny, high 28. Thursday night, clear, low 10. Friday, sunny, high 23. Friday night, clear, low 10. Saturday, sunny, high 26. Saturday night, cloudy periods, low 11.
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10 p.m. Red lights start flashing, Main Street's dead. It's 35 mile an hour till you're past the water tower. From up there, you can see the interstate.

0: From the CJ Radio Weather Center, here is the forecast for Verdon and Oak Lake. Tonight, clearing this evening, wind northwest 30 kilometers per hour, becoming light after midnight, low 9. Wednesday, a mix of sun and cloud, 60% chance of showers in the afternoon with risk of a thunderstorm. Wind west, 30 kilometers per hour, high 24. Humidex 26, UV index 6 or high. Wednesday night, mainly cloudy with 60% chance of showers early in the evening and risk of a thunderstorm. Clearing in the evening, wind west, 30 kilometers per hour, becoming light early in the evening. Low 11, Thursday, sunny, high 28. Thursday night, clear, low 10. Friday, sunny, high 23. Friday night, clear, low 10. Saturday, sunny, high 26. Saturday night, cloudy periods, low 11.
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0: From the CJ Radio Weather Center, here is the forecast for Verdon and Oak Lake. Tonight, clearing this evening, wind northwest 30 kilometers per hour, becoming light after midnight, low 9. Wednesday, a mix of sun and cloud, 60% chance of showers in the afternoon with risk of a thunderstorm. Wind west, 30 kilometers per hour, high 24. Humidex 26, UV index 6 or high. Wednesday night, mainly cloudy with 60% chance of showers early in the evening and risk of a thunderstorm. Clearing in the evening, wind west, 30 kilometers per hour, becoming light early in the evening. Low 11, Thursday, sunny, high 28. Thursday night, clear, low 10, Friday, sunny, high 23. Friday night, clear, low 10, Saturday, sunny, high 26. Saturday night, cloudy periods, low 11.
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0: From the CJ Radio Weather Center, here's the forecast for Verdon and Oak Lake. Tonight, clearing this evening, wind northwest 30 kilometers per hour, becoming light after midnight, low 9. Wednesday, a mix of sun and cloud, 60% chance of showers in the afternoon with risk of a thunderstorm. Wind west, 30 kilometers per hour, high 24. Humidex 26, UV index 6 or high. Wednesday night, mainly cloudy with 60% chance of showers early in the evening and risk of a thunderstorm. Clearing in the evening, wind west, 30 kilometers per hour, becoming light early in the evening. Low 11, Thursday, sunny, high 28. Thursday night, clear, low 10. Friday, sunny, high 23. Friday night, clear, low 10. Saturday, sunny, high 26. Saturday night, cloudy periods, low 11.
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0: From the CJ Radio Weather Center, here's the forecast for Verdon and Oak Lake. Tonight, clearing this evening, wind northwest 30 kilometers per hour, becoming light after midnight, low 9. Wednesday, a mix of sun and cloud, 60% chance of showers in the afternoon with risk of a thunderstorm. Wind west, 30 kilometers per hour, high 24. Humidex 26, UV index 6 or high. Wednesday night, mainly cloudy with 60% chance of showers early in the evening and risk of a thunderstorm. Clearing in the evening, wind west, 30 kilometers per hour, becoming light early in the evening. Low 11, Thursday, sunny, high 28. Thursday night, clear, low 10. Friday, sunny, high 23. Friday night, clear, low 10. Saturday, sunny, high 26. Saturday night, cloudy periods, low 11.
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0: From the CJ Radio Weather Center, here is the forecast for Verdon and Oak Lake. Tonight, clearing this evening, wind northwest 30 kilometers per hour, becoming light after midnight, low 9. Wednesday, a mix of sun and cloud, 60% chance of showers in the afternoon with risk of a thunderstorm. Wind west, 30 kilometers per hour, high 24. Humidex 26, UV index 6 or high. Wednesday night, mainly cloudy with 60% chance of showers early in the evening and risk of a thunderstorm. Clearing in the evening, wind west, 30 kilometers per hour, becoming light early in the evening. Low 11, Thursday, sunny, high 28. Thursday night, clear, low 10. Friday, sunny, high 23. Friday night, clear, low 10. Saturday, sunny, high 26. Saturday night, cloudy periods, low 11.
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0: From the CJ Radio Weather Center, here's the forecast for Verdon and Oak Lake. Tonight, clearing this evening, wind northwest 30 kilometers per hour, becoming light after midnight, low 9. Wednesday, a mix of sun and cloud, 60% chance of showers in the afternoon with risk of a thunderstorm. Wind west, 30 kilometers per hour, high 24. Humidex 26, UV index 6 or high. Wednesday night, mainly cloudy with 60% chance of showers early in the evening and risk of a thunderstorm. Clearing in the evening, wind west, 30 kilometers per hour, becoming light early in the evening. Low 11, Thursday, sunny, high 28. Thursday night, clear, low 10. Friday, sunny, high 23. Friday night, clear, low 10. Saturday, sunny, high 26. Saturday night, cloudy periods, low 11.
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0: From the CJ Radio Weather Center, here's the forecast for Verdon and Oak Lake. Tonight, clearing this evening, wind northwest 30 kilometers per hour, becoming light after midnight, low 9. Wednesday, a mix of sun and cloud, 60% chance of showers in the afternoon with risk of a thunderstorm. Wind west, 30 kilometers per hour, high 24. Humidex 26, UV index 6 or high. Wednesday night, mainly cloudy with 60% chance of showers early in the evening and risk of a thunderstorm. Clearing in the evening, wind west, 30 kilometers per hour, becoming light early in the evening. Low 11, Thursday, sunny, high 28. Thursday night, clear, low 10. Friday, sunny, high 23. Friday night, clear, low 10. Saturday, sunny, high 26. Saturday night, cloudy periods, low 11.
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0: From the CJ Radio Weather Center, here is the forecast for Verdon and Oak Lake. Tonight, clearing this evening, wind northwest 30 kilometers per hour, becoming light after midnight, low 9. Wednesday, a mix of sun and cloud, 60% chance of showers in the afternoon with risk of a thunderstorm. Wind west, 30 kilometers per hour, high 24. Humidex 26, UV index 6 or high. Wednesday night, mainly cloudy with 60% chance of showers early in the evening and risk of a thunderstorm. Clearing in the evening, wind west, 30 kilometers per hour, becoming light early in the evening. Low 11, Thursday, sunny, high 28. Thursday night, clear, low 10. Friday, sunny, high 23. Friday night, clear, low 10. Saturday, sunny, high 26. Saturday night, cloudy periods, low 11.
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0: From the CJ Radio Weather Center, here is the forecast for Verdon and Oak Lake. Tonight, clearing this evening, wind northwest 30 kilometers per hour, becoming light after midnight, low 9. Wednesday, a mix of sun and cloud, 60% chance of showers in the afternoon with risk of a thunderstorm. Wind west, 30 kilometers per hour, high 24. Humidex 26, UV index 6 or high. Wednesday night, mainly cloudy with 60% chance of showers early in the evening and risk of a thunderstorm. Clearing in the evening, wind west, 30 kilometers per hour, becoming light early in the evening. Low 11, Thursday, sunny, high 28. Thursday night, clear, low 10, Friday, sunny, high 23. Friday night, clear, low 10, Saturday, sunny, high 26. Saturday night, cloudy periods, low 11.
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From the CJ Radio Weather Center, here's the forecast for Verdon and Oak Lake. Tonight, clearing this evening, wind northwest 30 kilometers per hour, becoming light after midnight, low 9. Wednesday, a mix of sun and cloud, 60% chance of showers in the afternoon with risk of a thunderstorm. Wind west, 30 kilometers per hour, high 24. Humidex 26, UV index 6 or high. Wednesday night, mainly cloudy with 60% chance of showers early in the evening and risk of a thunderstorm. Clearing in the evening, wind west, 30 kilometers per hour, becoming light early in the evening. Low 11, Thursday, sunny, high 28. Thursday night, clear, low 10. Friday, sunny, high 23. Friday night, clear, low 10. Saturday, sunny, high 26. Saturday night, cloudy periods.

I was almost to Arkansas. Well, I think I'm going to reroute my trip. I wonder if anybody'd think I'd flipped if I went to L.A. via Omaha.

0: From the CJ Radio Weather Center, here's the forecast for Verdon and Oak Lake. Tonight, clearing this evening, wind northwest 30 kilometers per hour, becoming light after midnight, low 9. Wednesday, a mix of sun and cloud, 60% chance of showers in the afternoon with risk of a thunderstorm. Wind west, 30 kilometers per hour, high 24. Humidex 26, UV index 6 or high. Wednesday night, mainly cloudy with 60% chance of showers early in the evening and risk of a thunderstorm. Clearing in the evening, wind west, 30 kilometers per hour, becoming light early in the evening. Low 11, Thursday, sunny, high 28. Thursday night, clear, low 10. Friday, sunny, high 23. Friday night, clear, low 10. Saturday, sunny, high 26. Saturday night, cloudy periods, low 11.
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0: From the CJ Radio Weather Center, here's the forecast for Verdon and Oak Lake. Tonight, clearing this evening, wind northwest 30 kilometers per hour, becoming light after midnight, low 9. Wednesday, a mix of sun and cloud, 60% chance of showers in the afternoon with risk of a thunderstorm. Wind west, 30 kilometers per hour, high 24. Humidex 26, UV index 6 or high. Wednesday night, mainly cloudy with 60% chance of showers early in the evening and risk of a thunderstorm. Clearing in the evening, wind west, 30 kilometers per hour, becoming light early in the evening. Low 11, Thursday, sunny, high 28. Thursday night, clear, low 10. Friday, sunny, high 23. Friday night, clear, low 10. Saturday, sunny, high 26. Saturday night, cloudy periods, low 11.
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And I used to let it get all over me. And now to prove that I love her, I'd crawl on my knees for the whole world to see.

0: From the CJ Radio Weather Center, here is the forecast for Verdon and Oak Lake. Tonight, clearing this evening, wind northwest 30 kilometers per hour, becoming light after midnight, low 9. Wednesday, a mix of sun and cloud, 60% chance of showers in the afternoon with risk of a thunderstorm. Wind west, 30 kilometers per hour, high 24. Humidex 26, UV index 6 or high. Wednesday night, mainly cloudy with 60% chance of showers early in the evening and risk of a thunderstorm. Clearing in the evening, wind west, 30 kilometers per hour, becoming light early in the evening. Low 11, Thursday, sunny, high 28. Thursday night, clear, low 10. Friday, sunny, high 23. Friday night, clear, low 10. Saturday, sunny, high 26. Saturday night, cloudy periods, low 11.
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0: From the CJ Radio Weather Center, here's the forecast for Verdon and Oak Lake. Tonight, clearing this evening, wind northwest 30 kilometers per hour, becoming light after midnight, low 9. Wednesday, a mix of sun and cloud, 60% chance of showers in the afternoon with risk of a thunderstorm. Wind west, 30 kilometers per hour, high 24. Humidex 26, UV index 6 or high. Wednesday night, mainly cloudy with 60% chance of showers early in the evening and risk of a thunderstorm. Clearing in the evening, wind west, 30 kilometers per hour, becoming light early in the evening. Low 11, Thursday, sunny, high 28. Thursday night, clear, low 10. Friday, sunny, high 23. Friday night, clear, low 10. Saturday, sunny, high 26. Saturday night, cloudy periods, low 11.
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0: From the CJ Radio Weather Center, here is the forecast for Verdon and Oak Lake. Tonight, clearing this evening, wind northwest 30 kilometers per hour, becoming light after midnight, low 9. Wednesday, a mix of sun and cloud, 60% chance of showers in the afternoon with risk of a thunderstorm. Wind west, 30 kilometers per hour, high 24. Humidex 26, UV index 6 or high. Wednesday night, mainly cloudy with 60% chance of showers early in the evening and risk of a thunderstorm. Clearing in the evening, wind west, 30 kilometers per hour, becoming light early in the evening. Low 11, Thursday, sunny, high 28. Thursday night, clear, low 10. Friday, sunny, high 23. Friday night, clear, low 10. Saturday, sunny, high 26. Saturday night, cloudy periods, low 11.
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0: Breaker 1-9, this here's a rubber duck. You got a copy on me, Big Ben, come on. Yeah, 10-4, Big Ben, for sure. By golly, it's clean clear to Flagtown, come on. Yeah, it's a big 10-4 there, Big Ben. Yeah, we definitely got the front door, good buddy. Mercy sakes alive, looks like we've got us a convoy.
1: It was the dark of the moon on the 6th of June in a Kenworth pulling logs. Cab over Pete with a reefer on and a Jimmy hauling hogs. We is heading for Bear on I-10 about a mile out of Shaky Town. I says, Pigpen, this here's a rubber duck and I'm about to put the hammer down.

0: scares a duck. And you want to back off them hogs? 10, 4, 5 miles or so. 10, roger. Them hogs is getting intense up here.
1: By the time we got into Tulsa Town, we had 85 trucks in all. But they's a roadblock up on the Cloverleaf, and them bears was wall to wall. Yeah, them Smokies as thick as bugs on a bumper. They even had a bear in the air. I says, calling all trucks, this here is the duck. We about to go

0: Big Ben. Negatory, Big Ben. You're still too close. Yeah, them hulk is starting to close up my sinuses. Mercy sakes, you better back off another 10.
1: Well, we rolled up Interstate 44 like a rocket sled on rails. We tore up all of our swindle sheets and left them setting on the scales. By the time we hit that shy town, them bears was getting smart. They'd brought up some reinforcements from the Illinois National Guard. There's armored cars and tanks and jeeps and rigs of every size. Yeah, them chicken coops was full of bears and choppers filled the skies. Well, we shot the line, we went for broke with 1,000 screaming trucks and 11 long-haired friends of Jesus in a chartreuse microbus.
0: Hey, rubber duck to Sodbuster. Come on there, you have 10-4 Sodbuster. Listen, you want to put that microbus in behind that suicide jockey? Yeah, he's hauling dynamite and he needs all the help he can get.
1: Well, we laid a strip for the Jersey Shore and prepared to cross the line. I could see the bridge was lined with bears, but it didn't have a doggone dime. I says, Pigpen, this here's a rubber duck. We just ain't a-gonna pay no toll. So we crashed the gate doing 98. I says, let them truckers.

0: 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We'll catch you on the flip-flop. This here's a rubber duck on the side. We gone. Bye-bye.
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0: From the CJ Radio Weather Center, here is the forecast for Verdon and Oak Lake. Tonight, clearing this evening, wind northwest 30 kilometers per hour, becoming light after midnight, low 9. Wednesday, a mix of sun and cloud, 60% chance of showers in the afternoon with risk of a thunderstorm. Wind west, 30 kilometers per hour, high 24. Humidex 26, UV index 6 or high. Wednesday night, mainly cloudy with 60% chance of showers early in the evening and risk of a thunderstorm. Clearing in the evening, wind west, 30 kilometers per hour, becoming light early in the evening. Low 11, Thursday, sunny, high 28. Thursday night, clear, low 10. Friday, sunny, high 23. Friday night, clear, low 10. Saturday, sunny, high 26. Saturday night, cloudy periods, low 11.
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1: From the CJ Radio Weather Center, here's the forecast for Verdon and Oak Lake. Today, a mix of sun and cloud. 60% chance of showers this afternoon with risk of a thunderstorm. Wind becoming west 30 kilometers per hour early this morning. High 24, humidex 26, UV index 6 or high. Tonight, mainly cloudy with 60% chance of showers early this evening and risk of a thunderstorm. Clearing this evening, wind west 30 kilometers per hour, becoming light early this evening. Low 10 Thursday, sunny in the morning, then a mix of sun and cloud with 60% chance of showers late in the afternoon. Risk of a thunderstorm late in the afternoon, wind becoming west 20 kilometers per hour in the morning. High 29, humidex 32, UV index 7 or high. Thursday night, clear, low 11, Friday sunny. High 25, Friday night clear, low 11, Saturday sunny. High 25, Saturday night clear, low 10, Sunday sunny, high 25.
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0: From the CJ Radio Weather Center, here's the forecast for Verdon and Oak Lake. Today, a mix of sun and cloud. 60% chance of showers this afternoon with risk of a thunderstorm. Wind becoming west 30 kilometers per hour early this morning. High 24, humidex 26, UV index 6 or high. Tonight, mainly cloudy with 60% chance of showers early this evening and risk of a thunderstorm. Clearing this evening, wind west 30 kilometers per hour becoming light early this evening. Low 10 Thursday, sunny in the morning, then a mix of sun and cloud with 60% chance of showers late in the afternoon. Risk of a thunderstorm late in the afternoon, wind becoming west 20 kilometers per hour in the morning. High 29, humidex 32, UV index 7, or high Thursday night clear, low 11, Friday sunny. High 25, Friday night clear, low 11, Saturday sunny. High 25, Saturday night clear, low 10, Sunday sunny. High 25.
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1: From the national newsroom of CJ Radio, I'm Aiden Sparks. A Concordia Hospital doctor named in a negligence lawsuit is denying she ordered a powerful sedative allegedly given in a massive overdose to a Calgary man who was left permanently disabled. Zachary Hugerdick was treated at Concordia's urgent care center in March 2024 for flu-like symptoms and breathing problems. The lawsuit claims he was given too much propofol before being intubated, causing cardiac arrest and permanent brain damage. Dr. Anna Ziomek denies ordering the dose, says she was not in the room when it was given, and denies negligence. RCMP are searching for a 60-year-old Alberta man who is feared drowned in northern Manitoba. James Redmond was reported missing Monday morning after last being seen around 5:30 a.m. Police say he had a cabin at Kelsey and was known to fish from the shore of the Nelson River. Officers found his fishing gear about 200 meters upstream from the dam at the Kelsey Generating Station where he worked. RCMP drones and a private diving company are helping with the search. RCMP are searching for a 60-year-old Alberta man who is feared drowned in northern Manitoba. James Redmond was reported missing Monday morning after last being seen around 5:30 a.m. Police say he had a cabin at Kelsey and was known to fish from the shore of the Nelson River. Officers found his fishing gear about 200 meters upstream from the dam at the Kelsey Generating Station, where he worked. RCMP drones and a private diving company are helping with the search. Federated Cooperatives Limited is planning to build a temporary 510-bed work camp at its Reej Aina refinery. The company says the camp would provide flexibility if extra resources are needed to operate, maintain, or repair the refinery. FCL has used similar camps during past labor negotiations, including before a 2019 lockout. Unifor Local 594, which represents more than 700 refinery workers, says the move is disappointing because bargaining on a new contract is still in the early stages. The company says housing replacement workers could be a potential use.
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5: The forecast for Swan River Dauphin, a mix of sun and cloud today, 60% chance of showers this afternoon with a risk of a thunderstorm, high of 22, humidex 27, a UV index of 6 or high. Partly cloudy overnight, 60% chance of showers early in the evening with a risk of a thunderstorm, then clearing overnight and a low of 13. Tomorrow mainly sunny, winds gusting to 60 kilometers an hour in the morning, high of 23, humidex 26, a UV index of 6 or high. Partly cloudy overnight and a low of 10. Friday sunny, high of 23, low of 10. Saturday sunny, high of 22, low of 9. And Sunday, a high of 24. For Nepo Minidosa, a mix of sun and cloud today, 60% chance of showers this afternoon with a risk of a thunderstorm, winds gusting to 60 kilometers an hour this morning, high of 21, a UV index of 6 or high. Mainly cloudy overnight, 60% chance of showers early this evening and a risk of a thunderstorm, then clearing, winds gusting to 60 kilometers an hour and then lightening up after midnight and a low of 10. Tomorrow sunny, increasing cloudiness in the afternoon, 60% chance of showers with a risk of a thunderstorm late in the afternoon, high of 29, humidex 32, a UV index of 6 or high. Cloudy periods overnight, windy and a low of 10. Friday, sunny, high of 23, low of 10. Saturday, sunny, high of 22, low of 9. And Sunday, a high of 24. For Verdun Oak Lake, mix of sun and cloud today with a 60% chance of showers and a risk of a thunderstorm this afternoon. High 24, humidex 26, a UV index of 6 or high. Mainly cloudy overnight, 60% chance of showers early this evening with a risk of a thunderstorm, then clearing and a low of 10. Tomorrow sunny in the morning, then a mix of sun and cloud, 60% chance of showers late in the afternoon with a risk of a thunderstorm. High of 29, humidex 32, a UV index of 7 or high. Clear overnight and a low of 11. Friday sunny, high of 25, low of 11. Saturday, high of 25, low of 10, and Sunday, a high of 25. For Dimly Arbor, mix of sun and cloud today, 60% chance of showers late in the afternoon with a risk of a thunderstorm, high of 25, humidex 27, a UV index of 6 or high. Mainly cloudy overnight with a 60% chance of showers early in the evening and a risk of a thunderstorm, clearing late in the evening and a low of 14. Tomorrow, mainly sunny, increasing cloudiness in the afternoon, there's a chance of showers or a risk of a thunderstorm as well, high of 28, humidex 31, a UV index of 6 or high. Clear overnight, a low of 13. Friday, sunny, high of 24, low of 12. Saturday, high of 24, low of 12. And Sunday, a high of 23. And for Esther, hazy mix of sun and cloud today. There's a chance of showers with a risk of a thunderstorm this afternoon. Winds gusting to 50 kilometers an hour this morning. High of 23, humid X 26, a UV index of 6 or high. Few clouds overnight and a low of 11. Tomorrow, cloudy with a chance of showers in the morning, then a mix of sun and cloud. Winds gusting to 60 kilometers an hour in the morning. High of 21, UV index of 6 or high. Clear overnight, windy, and a low of 10. Friday, sunny, high of 22, low of 10. Saturday, sunny, high of 21, low of 9. And Sunday, a high of 22. Taking a look at temperatures in the listening area, Esterhazy starting off 12 degrees there. Kimberley Arbuckle 11, Verdon Oak Lake 10, Nephi Mendoza 9, and Swan River also 10 degrees.
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0: What, 9.5 minutes after 6 after 5 in Saskatchewan?
1: Good morning.
0: That's Ainsley. I'm Mark.
1: Mm-hmm.
0: We're your morning show.
1: Yes.
0: Yes, we're happy to be doing that for you.
1: Yes, we are.
0: Yeah.
1: With coffee in hand.
0: Oh, that doesn't hurt.
1: Mm-hmm.
0: On the show this morning, some interesting stories. We've got one here about, according to the survey, what temperature is your favorite sleep temperature?
1: Ooh, I like a nice chilly room.
0: Well, they're
1: I'll be interested, too.
0: Yes, we'll see if it's lower than what Ainsley likes.
1: Oh, okay.
0: They say it's lower than you think.
1: Oh, interesting.
0: I think it would depend on how old you are.
1: Maybe.
0: I don't know.
1: Oh.
0: I'll have to do some calculations here because they're showing me it in the Fahrenheit.
1: Oh, okay.
0: So, yeah, although I understand Fahrenheit.
1: Yes. I think a lot of us do.
0: But, you know, that's one of the things, Celsius, Fahrenheit, okay.
1: Mm-hmm.
0: I can't necessarily, what would you say, quickly convert it.
1: No.
0: But if you tell me either, it's like, okay, that makes sense. Like, mm-hmm. I know what that is, yeah.
1: Yeah.
0: All right.
1: Is it safe to eat food after a fly lands on it?
0: Mm.
1: I have some facts of what a fly actually does when they land on your food. Mark's making a gross, disgusto mm-hmm, face. Mm-hmm, mm-hmm. But better to know than not know.
0: Yeah.
1: And then you can decide whether you want to continue eating your plate of food.
0: Okay. Mm-hmm. Talking about food, there's a new steakhouse in Florida.
1: Oh.
0: Well, that's exciting.
1: Yeah.
0: Do you know something I don't already?
1: I think I do.
0: Is that one of your stories? You can do that story.
1: No.
0: Do I have a clip? I do have a clip. You can do that story
1: if
0: you
1: want. Good.
0: I don't. Yes.
1: Oh, it's a good one.
0: Oh, yes.
1: It's very good.
0: Yeah.
1: So, new steakhouse in Florida.
0: What's so exciting about it? It's not the steaks, it sounds like.
1: No.
0: No. Well, maybe steaks, but not those steaks.
1: That's right. Also in Florida, the youngest person ever to be a professor.
0: Oh.
1: Kind of an interesting story, actually. So I'll share that as well.
0: Okay, because there have been, you know, in the past, I can't think of names or ages, but, you know, you get some of these 12-year-olds. Or was that Doogie Howser?
1: Oh. Yes,
0: it's hard sometimes to, you know, put life and fictitious shows together.
1: Mm-hmm.
0: They all seem real to me. Yeah. What else we got going on here? We got a celebrity death you've probably already heard of, but I've got some extra things to add to that. And some pictures to show Ainsley. She can describe to you what she sees.
1: Oh, okay.
0: There's a new T-shirt.
1: A new T-shirt?
0: Yeah. That is out. What's so special about it? There is something special about it.
1: Oh.
0: We'll tell you. It's not what it looks like. It's what it's made of and what it can do for you.
1: Oh,
0: or not do for you. And some other things. There are some things that were acceptable 10 years ago that aren't now.
1: Okay.
0: Or, sorry, I guess it's the other way around. They weren't acceptable 10 years ago, but they are now.
1: Oh, okay. I have a couple in mind.
0: Yeah, okay. I don't know if you know where this is going, some of them.
1: Okay.
0: Yeah. But I want to hear what you have to say, too.
1: All right.
0: Because yours are probably more interesting
1: than
0: what I've got here.

0: That was Johnny Cash with Mark and Ainsley on this Hump Day Wednesday. I have a situation here. Now, when we go to the doctor, I've been asked... Well, not together.
1: We haven't, no.
0: And we as people, individually, go to a doctor's appointment. Yeah. Good point.
1: No,
0: when we go, I've been asked in the past, you know, would you rather have a doctor that just got out of school that has all the most latest, newest information? Mm-hmm. Or would you rather a doctor with 20 years experience?
1: Wow, that's a good question.
0: Isn't it? I'd like a combo is what I would like.
1: Yes, okay. Yes, I think I would too.
0: Maybe. Or somebody that keeps up with the times that's also been practicing and seen all those weird things that they, you know, don't have to grab a book for anymore and flip through. So I often put a lot of trust in doctors just for the sake that they're a doctor. Mm-hmm. And I've never asked a doctor... So how long have you been practicing?
1: Yes.
0: And, you know, how long have you done the surgery before? I've had a few surgeries in my life. Never
1: That's
0: asked.
1: A good question. Yeah, it's like...
0: I've never asked. What if it was their first one?
1: Could be.
0: And mind you, do I want to ask at that point? Maybe not.
1: Could tick him off or her off and then...
0: I have this situation here where a doctor was fired after leaving a patient in uncontrollable pain after he botched a procedure here.
1: Mm.
0: Now, I'm not sure how the error could really happen because clearly we're not doctors.
1: No. Doctorologists.
0: Clearly. But this doctor wrongly connected a young man's organs.
1: My organs? Okay.
0: Specifically his bowel.
1: Ooh.
0: So his.
1: Yeah.
0: Again,
1: what did he connect
0: it to? Got to be a poo. To itself.
1: Oh.
0: So the bowel contents were redeposited into his stomach. Like, it wasn't leaving.
1: Yeah, well,
0: how do you accidentally? I am no doctor.
1: No, but I'm thinking, so then there's part of it that's just not hooked up to anything.
0: Well, it's hooked up, it's like a...
1: It's a circle, yeah, but yes. I mean, what about the part that goes to the bum?
0: Right. The rectum.
1: Yeah.
0: Wrecked him, damn near killed him.
1: Yeah. Well, this would have.
0: So the error is described not compatible with life, obviously, because he can't defecate. Well, it is really a poo time of the morning.
1: That's okay. Poo-poo. Great poopon.
0: Anyway, left the patient in terrible pain, as we could imagine. Another surgeon was able to fix the mistake, thankfully. So the young man lived to tell the tale. But... he could have died.
1: Mm.
0: And so thank goodness it was corrected by the second surgeon. But it's like, it makes me wonder.
1: Well,
0: and
1: wouldn't you...
0: It makes me thankful that my procedures over the years haven't gone awry.
1: A lot of times, although I guess it depends on what's going on there, if it's an emergency or something. But usually, like if you've got bowel issues, you go see a bowelologist or something, right?
0: Right.
1: Or anything else, right? Like...
0: Well, I had to have my gallbladder removed when I was in my 20s.
1: Okay, yeah.
0: They took the gallbladder. They didn't take something else by mistake. Thank goodness.
1: As far as you know.
0: Well, yes.
1: Yeah.
0: I think somebody would have caught it over there.
1: It's like, well, we're in there. You don't need this part. You don't need that part.
0: But it did get me thinking, like, you know, if and hopefully I don't, but if there's another time in life where I need to have some procedure, not while I'm on the, you know, gurney waiting to go in. Mm-hmm. That's not the time. But at one point, I might suggest, like, so has this procedure been done by this doctor before? I might ask.
1: Yes.
0: I might ask.
1: And,
0: but you're never supposed to ask questions you don't want to know the answer to either.
1: So true. But it's got to be like anything else, any kind of other jobs. There's some people that are really good at certain things, and there's some that aren't. We've given the example of, like, because you used to be in the restaurant business.
0: Mm-hmm.
1: Sounds like you're a pretty good server. One of my sisters did that too.
0: Mm-hmm.
1: I saw her in action and was like, I was impressed.
0: Cool.
1: And then I've had some that were like,
0: Could use some extra training or something.
1: Or something.
0: Oh, yeah.
1: Like, would just some things just seem, this should be common life, I don't know, skills or something.
0: Mm-hmm.
1: But they don't seem to know that they're horrible.
0: No. No.
1: You know?
0: Well, yeah, it's true. We don't always know what we're not.
1: Mm-hmm.
0: We're horrible at, I guess.
1: And then probably some people say the same about us here. Well, they're on the radio. They think they're amazing.
0: They do. Yeah. Listen to how they...
1: But then, you know what they would probably say, too?
0: What?
1: Like, I know they're listening. You're listening, right? I'm talking right in front of these people.
0: True.
1: They're thinking we're pretty great, too.
0: Well.
1: We think they're pretty great, so it's like, come on. We're all friends here.
0: We are.
1: Can we improve?
0: Sure.
1: Of course we can. Yeah, that's why I keep the bar low. But
0: that's right. We're improving every day.
1: Yes. Very slightly.
0: Oh, so slight.
1: But, yeah, I forgot what we started talking about. Oh, doctors. But just to drag this on a little bit longer for a second there, there are some professions that there's always upgrading or up. They're teaching them.
0: Yes.
1: Like, I know the body hasn't really changed, but a lot of the weird kind of diseases we're getting and
0: our
1: to
0: technology.
1: Treat them, the technology, yes.
0: Mm-hmm.
1: So you don't want a doctor from, like, 1842 or something like that?
0: No.
1: No?
0: Well.
1: How would they treat, like, you know?
0: Castor oil is not necessarily the go-to anymore.
1: No.
0: Mm-hmm.
1: But, you know, like, just the way everything is done, there's better ways now, and if you can keep up with that.
0: Yeah.
1: Yeah. I was just worried when you said, we're going to the doctor. I thought,
0: Why are we going?
1: Yeah, did my wife talk you into getting me to get something done? And it's like, oh, just come along.
0: Yeah, we're just going to go to the doctor.
1: It's like when I brought my dog to the vet.

0: 622, 522 in Saskatchewan as we all get going for a hump day Wednesday.
1: Mm-hmm.
0: Yeah, well, I hope that now that you're up, you're doing okay.
1: Mm-hmm.
0: We seem to be, well, I seem to be feeling a little better, so that's good.
1: Yes, it's very good.
0: And I think
1: it was a long go. It was like a week.
0: Week, yeah. Just hopefully nobody else gets something. I think it started like on a Sunday, and we made it to another Sunday, and
1: yikes.
0: What is today? We just said hump day Wednesday.
1: Wednesday.
0: Okay, yeah, so
1: yes.
0: A few days. Talking dumb questions. That, I guess, was part of a survey. The dumbest questions you've ever heard. Maybe it's been a phrase. I'll give you an example.
1: Okay.
0: A fishing captain on a boat on the ocean was asked once, what elevation are we at?
1: Oh.
0: I know some of these are thinkers, but... So you're on the sea.
1: As compared to sea level?
0: Yes.
1: Ah.
0: So you're on the ocean or on the sea, I guess.
1: Huh.
0: What is the elevation?
1: Hmm.
0: I wonder.
1: How about got a flat?
0: No. No, the other three just, whatever it was.
1: Blew up.
0: Yeah. Someone on a cruise boat said, what time does the midnight buffet start?
1: Oh, goodness. It's almost as bad as what day is Christmas.
0: Mm-hmm. What day is it again? 25th, right?
1: You betcha.
0: Yeah. Did we figure out what day it was? This,
1: no, I don't think we looked.
0: Week
1: for this
0: day is what?
1: Yes.
0: Yes.
1: Bill,
0: get me again.
1: Bill.
0: Just wait. Yes. How about this? An agent over the phone asked a client to input a numerical code. The client asked, do I need to type it in upper or lowercase?
1: Oh.
0: Numerals.
1: Hmm.
0: I guess if you did them in...
1: What do you mean?
0: Well, I'm just looking that on the keyboard, mm-hmm. like a 2 is the at sign if you shift. Or is it the other way around?
1: If you were to do an uppercase, you mean it would be symbols. Mm-hmm. Yes.
0: That would be confusing.
1: Mm-hmm.
0: Just put your number locked.
1: It's like a wingdings.
0: Yes. Oh, a person was using voice commands to set the temperature in their car. A friend nearby was amazed and asked, was that for indoors or outdoors?
1: Oh, wow.
0: Yeah, I didn't know you could set outdoor temperatures. maybe a couple more here. Let's see. Oh, an American was visiting Alaska. Once you hear it's an American, you'll know why. She went around looking for the exchange from U.S. dollars to Alaskan dollars.
1: Oh, wow. Interesting.
0: Mm-hmm.
1: Hmm.
0: Yeah. Maybe because Alaska's...
1: Well, it's chunked out of the...
0: Yeah,
1: like, it looks like it's disconnected from the country.
0: Mm-hmm.
1: The rest of the country.
0: Yeah.
1: Mm-hmm.
0: Anything else here? Yeah, there's a few others, but yeah, some are a little bit stupider than... Like, if I think they're stupid...
1: You know, let's call a spade a spade.
0: Yeah, that's right.
1: I like what how you roll.
0: Yeah. You're going to have weather right away.
1: Awesome.
0: And some new music this morning as well. We'll try and play it a couple times.
1: Ooh.
0: Yeah.
1: Fun.

The forecast for Swan River Dolphin, a mix of sun and cloud today. 60% chance of showers this afternoon with a risk of a thunderstorm. High of 22, humidex 27, a UV index of 6 or high. Partly cloudy overnight, 60% chance of showers early in the evening with a risk of a thunderstorm, then clearing overnight and a low of 13. Tomorrow mainly sunny, winds gusting to 60 kilometers an hour in the morning, high of 23, humidex 26, a UV index of 6 or high. Partly cloudy overnight and a low of 10. Friday sunny, high of 23, low of 10. Saturday sunny, high of 22, low of 9. And Sunday a high of 24. For Nipo Minnedosa, a mix of sun and clouds today, 60% chance of showers this afternoon.

today with a 60% chance of showers and a risk of a thunderstorm this afternoon. High 24, humidex 26, a UV index of 6 or high. Mainly cloudy overnight, 60% chance of showers early this evening with a risk of a thunderstorm, then clearing and a low of 10. Tomorrow sunny in the morning, then a mix of sun and clouds, 60% chance of showers late in the afternoon with a risk of a thunderstorm, high of 29, humidex 32, a UV index of 7 or high. Clear overnight and a low of 11. Friday sunny, high of 25, low of 11. Saturday, high of 25, low of 10. And Sunday, a high of 25. For Gimli Arbrick, mix of sun and cloud today. 60% chance of showers late in the afternoon with the risk of a thunderstorm. High of 25, humidex 27, a UV index of 6 or high. Mainly cloudy overnight with a 60% chance of showers early in the evening and a risk of a thunderstorm. Clearing late in the evening and a low of 14. Tomorrow, mainly sunny. Increasing cloudiness in the afternoon. There's a chance of showers or a risk of a thunderstorm as well. High of 28, humidex 31, a UV index of 6 or high. Clear overnight and a low of 13. Friday, sunny, high of 24, low of 12. Saturday, high of 24, low of 12. And Sunday, a high of 23. And for Esterhazy, mix of sun and clouds today. There's a chance of showers with a risk of a thunderstorm this afternoon. Winds gusting to 50 kilometers an hour this morning. High of 23, humidex 26, a UV index of 6 or high. Few clouds overnight and a low of 11. Tomorrow, cloudy with a chance of showers in the morning, then a mix of sun and cloud. Winds gusting to 60 kilometers an hour in the morning. High of 21, UV index of 6 or high. Clear overnight, windy, and a low of 10. Friday, sunny, high of 22, low of 10. Saturday, sunny, high of 21, low of 9. And Sunday, a high of 22. Let's take a look at temperatures in the listening area. Esterhazy's at 12 degrees. Gimli Arbrick at 11. Vernon Oak Lakes, 10. Nipaw Minnedosa, 9. And Swan River, 10 degrees.

0: One, Linda Blair. Does that name ring a bell? It rings bells for me.
1: Like, the first name I would think of is, what was her name from Facts of Life? But that's not her, is
0: Here's
1: it?
0: Here's some various pictures of her. She was in The Exorcist.
1: Oh, okay, that was, that's where I guess, I've never seen that, but okay, yes.
0: So she's known for some roles, so she was the possessed child in the 1973 Exorcist there.
1: Huh.
0: I didn't know that part, actually.
1: No.
0: So, yeah, she starred in that and some other films, I guess. Teenage
1: What if you
0: alcohol.
1: Did something and then you were just typecast?
0: What does that mean?
1: Like, there's like nobody, they'd always, you'd have to always be the devil child or something like that. Like,
0: oh.
1: You know, sometimes you get
0: some
1: that are, they were goody two shoes, so they can't play a role that's non.
0: Ah, that kind of okay.
1: So I'm just wondering. I don't know what else she's doing.
0: I can't imagine being young and being in that sort of movie mm-hmm. and how they would bridge the gap between reality and not being scared of your own face. Anyway, in other news, Linda Blair, her kennel has been cited for housing too many dogs, a whole bunch of infractions. And she started this animal rescue, I guess. She's got a 2.5-acre property in L.A. County, and it was originally licensed for 100 dogs. And this is for good intentions, right?
1: Yeah.
0: So it's to save dogs that would be otherwise left on the street or mistreated or whatnot. But there's been a whole bunch of complaints.
1: Huh.
0: Overcrowding, unsanitary conditions. So on this 2.5-acre property where she previously had a license to have 100 dogs, 250.
1: Oh.
0: That hurts my heart. This animal facility was allowed a maximum of 100 dogs. However, the license expired in 2023, was not renewed. So this recent inspection, 251 dogs on the property. It was not necessary to remove any dogs, but orders to comply to seek veterinary treatment were issued for 3 of them. There's orders to correct deficiencies in housing facilities and sanitation. And it's like, it just got me thinking. It was like, I think Linda Blair or famous person and they're an activist and cares for animals and whatnot. And I link that in my head with if she's got a facility, it must be running properly. They must be, she's got the funding and I don't know. Then when I learned this, it was just very sad.
1: So that's what I was kind of wondering. It's like, maybe, you started off with, you figured this is as big as it's going to get. And now you need like a facility twice as big and you can't
0: right
1: or something.
0: Yes.
1: I don't know.
0: Yeah,
1: I'm just playing like to say the devil's advocate.
0: Is
1: that what that is?
0: Well, maybe
1: I don't know.
0: Two sides of the story, right?
1: I don't know what I'm talking about, but
0: they were trying to get to the property and to search it for a number of years, but they were either refused, like the officials were refused, or their calls went unanswered, and so then they had to get a warrant to proceed to get on site. So like there's some blurred lines there. If you were all above board or you thought you were doing things proper or I don't know. But whenever there's animals involved and they may have been mistreated, that's always sad. They say that she did speak out on social media, providing clarity on what she described as a recent bizarre event. And she's been working with animal rescues since 1997. So clearly that's on her heart to, she's good intentioned, I guess. But, she acquired an abundance, the foundation part, rather, acquired an abundance of dogs during the pandemic with lots of shelters shutting down and things. So I guess there's like a, like you say, not necessarily devil's advocate, but more to the story than just 251 dogs and, not everything was perfect and roses there. So hopefully they can make the changes needed.
1: Yeah.
0: The fact that there weren't immediately dogs removed says it couldn't have been that bad. Do you know what I mean?
1: Yeah.
0: Like if the officials are looking around and...
1: Although I'm wondering again, what if there's nowhere to put them?
0: Oh. Well, that's a good point.
1: Uh-huh. Well, thank you very much. Did she say that was a good point?
0: Good point, yes. Yes, it was.
1: I don't know. A lot of times you can see something like that. It's kind of like, we should take those away. Where are we going to put him?
0: Yeah, we'll put him at your house.
1: Yeah, it's like...
0: you got a garage, right? Mm-hmm. Yeah. No. Yeah. Not that easy, I presume, so...
1: I had a little dog in my garage one winter, closer to like a Christmas time.
0: Oh.
1: Quite a few years ago.
0: Oh.
1: And it was the same kind of thing. It's like, okay, I need to get a hold of some kind of an animal shelter in town.
0: Oh, okay.
1: And I forget the runaround there was.
0: Oh, no. Well, had you found it on, like...
1: Yeah, it was outside. It was freezing cold this day. And
0: oh.
1: It's just walking down the street, and it's like, I mean, it was cold.
0: Aw. That was kind of you.
1: Yeah, so it's like, now what do we do with it? We can't have it in the house. I don't know what this thing is. Like, so
0: right.
1: Just put it in the garage, which was warmer, and put some food there and blankets and stuff. And,
0: aw.
1: But, you know, it was kind of like, well, it's a weekend, and there was all sorts of excuses. That shouldn't be.
0: Yes.
1: Yeah.
0: Yeah.
1: Although I guess we're getting that, like, with hospitals and stuff like that, too.
0: I guess
1: you know,
0: we
1: it's kind of like, well, we're not open today.
0: Mm-hmm. Short-staffed.
1: Yeah,
0: or...
1: you worry about that emergency some other time.
0: Yeah.
1: We've got water in the basement.
0: Yeah. Oh, goodness.
1: Like Dauphin, right?
0: Yes, yes. And at the
1: But there's been other places,
0: to
1: too, where,
0: awful.
1: Yeah. Wasn't, Winnipeg was doing that a while back. There were, there was a whole bunch of emergency rooms that were shut down or something like that. So if you had an emergency in Winnipeg, you had to know which hospital to go to.
0: Yes.
1: Remember?
0: Oh, goodness.
1: Yeah, I That's haven't awful. Heard that lately, I hope. They
0: no, I haven't either, although the I was going to say the lineups, but the wait is still huge, I think, and
1: yeah.
0: Folks are still trying to be selective of where they go.
1: Mm.
0: Mm-hmm.
1: Got some new music we can play here. Austin Ryder just put out a new song.
0: Cool.
1: It's called Remembering the Feeling. I'll play a little bit later on, too, for some of the ones that get up late.
0: Okay, cool.
1: Austin Ryder.

0: 647, 547 Saskatchewan. That's Austin Ryder's latest song out.
1: That was good. Easy listening.
0: Yeah, I remember the feeling. We'll play it a couple more times this morning. And, of course, it's in the system now, so we'll be playing it quite a bit. And, you know, local celebrity kind of thing. And,
1: definitely.
0: Like his dad, he's a good singer, too. So, yeah. What should we talk about? I don't know. It's hard to say. What? What are you going to say? No?
1: I was just listening to you.
0: Okay.
1: I have a story about a freaky driver driving a Jaguar.
0: Oh.
1: And
0: you know what kind of Jaguar?
1: There's different kinds of Jaguars?
0: Yeah, well, it's just like there's different types of Hondas. He's driving a Honda. What kind of Honda?
1: Oh.
0: Is it a Civic? Is it a Pilot? Is it
1: I guess so.
0: I
1: have no idea.
0: You're kind of a car gal. Come on. Well, I'm trying to make you into
1: one. Yes, but not the Jaguars. Yeah, that's out of my...
0: You know, it's like...
1: This one has like a cat on the hood or something, right?
0: Something like that.
1: But so this British driver... Like,
0: you know what is on the hood?
1: What?
0: A Jaguar.
1: Yeah, I know.
0: I'm just teasing you.
1: This British driver started ramming into a cop.
0: Oh, my.
1: So he calls 911, well, actually 999, that's the British equivalent of 911, insisting that his Jaguar wouldn't stop.
0: Oh.
1: And so he kept banging into the cop car.
0: Oh, yeah.
1: Saying that the Jaguar was failing, and he's ramming into the cop car. All because his payments for the car and all of that had fallen through.
0: Oh.
1: Couldn't afford it.
0: Yeah.
1: So he was trying to make a claim against a faulty car while staging this bashing of the cop car.
0: Mm-hmm.
1: Never have I heard of that before.
0: Mm-hmm.
1: So he's getting some time in jail over that.
0: Oh, good.
1: Mm-hmm. Like 3-4 years.
0: Ooh.
1: Mm-hmm.
0: I like it.
1: Do you?
0: Sure, why not? He's being a jerk.
1: Jaguar Land Rover. There you go.
0: Really?
1: Maybe.
0: Jaguar Land Rover?
1: That's what it says. Jaguar Land Rover said it found no fault.
0: Okay.
1: Unless that's just the, how you have Chrysler, Dodge, whatever. Okay.
0: Yeah.
1: Found no fault with the vehicle. Spent about $67 million fighting bad publicity after the incident.
0: Wow.
1: Ooh.
0: That's a lot.
1: Yeah, that's
0: enough.
1: Lot. Yep. They're calling it frighteningly stupid. For a reasonably well-educated and intelligent person to do that.
0: Hmm.
1: Yeah. That's crazy. I've never heard of somebody going to lengths like that to avoid their car payment.
0: So, you know, I've heard of stuff like where, the car wouldn't stop. Or I know it's a little tougher now because a lot of them have like almost like a volume switch to put into gear, like park, reverse, neutral. It's actually a knob.
1: Oh, yes.
0: Yours isn't that. You have a
1: no. I have a normal.
0: Now.
1: Yeah.
0: Yeah. Okay.
1: I do the arm movement.
0: Yes, she does. Are you sure?
1: As opposed to the tune in Tokyo dials.
0: There you go. Yes, but you know, with the normal shifter, if you could carefully just put it into neutral,
1: right?
0: Then it's going to slow down. Like it won't be able to keep propelling.
1: Oh, I see what
0: you're
1: saying. The drivetrain or whatever.
0: Yeah, if you put it into neutral, transmission into neutral.
1: Things.
0: Yeah, and I'm doing the shifter push as well.
1: Right.
0: Yes. You know, so the engine's going to rev up or whatever, probably blow up, but, or maybe not.
1: You wouldn't be
0: ramming the cop in front of you.
1: Yeah.
0: And as long as you haven't been riding the brakes for a long time, too, I've heard that the brakes are actually designed to be strong enough that if for some reason you did have it stuck right to the floor or whatever, you should kind of be able to stop.
1: Hold it. Really?
0: Yeah,
1: I never considered that.
0: But you'd have to, try and do that pretty quick.
1: Ah.
0: But, yeah.
1: Well, I guess that makes sense because that's how they make the tire tracks on the road, right? Holding down the gas and the brake at the same time. And then, I mean, not that I've ever done that. And I'm definitely not advised. And definitely not trying to give anybody ideas.
0: Yeah, you don't want to be doing tire tracks.
1: No.
0: Like a burnout?
1: Yeah, that.
0: Oh, okay. Or like the ladies call it, tire tracks.
1: Yes. Laying rubber.
0: Yeah, there. Ooh.
1: Hey, that sounds a little better. There. Yeah. tire jack.
0: I was just thinking, too, like back to the Jaguar, the symbol or whatever, they used to have that Jaguar on
1: everybody
0: the hood,
1: would rip it off.
0: Yeah, they don't have that anymore.
1: Same as the Mercedes thing.
0: Mm-hmm.
1: People would always rip that off.
0: Yeah.
1: I can't imagine owning a car valued at that much money and having some.
0: But even, like, I remember in the cities in that Regina for a while, there were the BMWs.
1: Mm-hmm.
0: They didn't actually have a pop-up circle with the BMW thing, but people would pry those off, too.
1: Wow.
0: So then, yeah, because my brother-in-law was into vehicle striping, too, they came up with this logo just to sit on there, like it was a decal, not a
1: thing you could pry off.
0: But because you knew that they'd just pry it off again.
1: But the thing has no value, right?
0: It's just more to have it. Yeah, some were using it as bling, like they'd be earrings or necklaces or
1: paperweight. Weird.
0: Jaguars are paperweight? A lot of that stuff now, anyway.
1: Hmm.
0: We don't have any Jaguar sponsors right now, do we?
1: Not that I know.
0: That would be wrong. I guess.
1: No. I think
0: we're the closest Jaguar dealership.
1: Well, there ended up not being anything wrong with the Jaguar. The Jaguar was fine.
0: Yeah.
1: That's why the guy's going to jail.
0: Yes. I'm just thinking, though, plus you've done this damage, so you must owe that.
1: Totally.
0: You're probably giving the car back, plus they're going to sell it at some wholesale auction for nothing.
1: Yeah.
0: And they're going to, you know, whatever that's going to work out, $10 on the, you know, 100 or whatever they're going to get out of it, and you're going to owe lots.
1: Jeepers.
0: Not smart. Everything they

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0: Across the network.
1: Yes.
0: In Manitoba and the Esterhazy area. Mm-hmm. Saskatchewan. I see that there's a Canadian woman, they're saying, arrested, accused of having 12 fraudulent IDs.
1: Oh.
0: This happened in the Florida area.
1: Sounds like she's got some explaining to do.
0: Well, she does. But I'm not going to have her explain it. One of the officers here is going to explain it.
2: Are you going to register your owner of the car?
3: No, this is a car rental. I didn't even rent it. My boyfriend rented it.
2: Like, where's your license out of?
3: New York.
2: New York. What's your name?
3: Brianna. I live in New York. I'm here in Florida literally just visiting friends and stuff right now. I'm at an airport.
2: Okay, so you don't have a New York ID at all. Your story's not making a lot of sense to me, right? You live in New York, but you don't have any ID in New York.
3: I've never had a driver's license or anything.
2: Do you have anything with your name on it in this car?
4: All these are fake.
5: What name is that? It's pretty nice name, but...
0: It's like, what? What name is that?
1: Wow.
0: Yeah. 28-year-old, I guess. Whew. They're saying they're charging her with fraudulent use of personal information involving more than $5,000, or 10, but fewer than 20 victims. Oh, okay. That's something a little different there. But anyway, a whole bunch of IDs. It's like, what's your name? You claim you lived in New York. It's like you'd figure you'd have an ID of some type. Or a member of a license. Well,
1: yes.
0: Do you have anything with your,
1: actual information on it? The real stuff?
0: Yeah, so.
1: And so the purpose of this, 28-year-old woman, she doesn't look, was that a picture of her there?
0: No, I believe so, yeah. Yes.
1: Okay, so she doesn't necessarily look diabolical.
0: No.
1: But she doesn't look like a bank robber. I don't know what that looks like, really. But but what was the purpose of this? Why do you have so many fake IDs? Mm-hmm. What are you scheming? Because the average person, unless you're underage, trying to access something, or like it would be an access thing. That would be the only reason you would have a fake ID other than crime. Well,
0: yes.
1: I mean, the crime is the fake ID, but you know what I'm saying.
0: Yes.
1: You could have a fake ID to do a crime, and then they wouldn't have your... But if you're just trying to get into the pub, you know, say it's in the, you know, early 90s or something, and you might be just a little bit underage, and... But they didn't ID back then, so... Lipstick did it. What?
0: Huh?
1: I'm sorry.
0: No, it's like...
1: Were you saying something there?
0: I'm just thinking the longer she talks, or just let her talk, let her explain. Mom's listening, I'm sure.
1: Yep,
0: Money,
1: yep,
0: Mom.
1: Yep. Oh, Mom knows. Mom knows.
0: Mom knows.
1: Mm-hmm.
0: But anyway, yeah, like, why would you have 12 fraudulent ID cards?
1: Yeah. It's got to be for crime.
0: Plus, they had different names, different birth dates. The problem with that, too, is now, like, if you have got 12 of them...
1: You got to remember that.
0: Yes, and which name to which birth date. And
1: sure.
0: A lot of times they'll ask you... Weird questions, like, because you'll say what your age is, and it's like, what year is that?
1: Yes.
0: That's usually a good one.
1: Yep.
0: So if you're lying and you don't know.
1: Yeah. Busted.
0: Mm-hmm. Anyway, hopefully she gets her whatever.
1: Comeuppance?
0: I guess. I was trying to come up with a better thing than that, but I can't. Anyway, we've got news coming up right away. We'll see what the synoptic overview says for weather. It's been a little cooler this morning. It was like, brr.
1: Yes, 10, my car said.
0: I almost had to. Your car tells you how warm it is?
1: It does.
0: Wow. Must be nice.
1: Yeah.
0: Sit on the side of the desk, have a fancy car.
1: Oh my goodness, yes.
0: My car didn't say nothing. It was like, rawr, rawr, rawr, rawr.
1: Gosh.
0: It was like, pump it twice.
1: Yeah.
0: Oh, darn, I pumped it too many times. I got to hold it to the floor. Did you guys ever have a car like that?
1: Yes.
0: Yes.
1: We did.
0: Yes.
1: I feel like it was a Bel Air, but...
0: Yeah, it could have been, yeah.
1: Okay.
0: Those were the days, right? Kids now would be like, what? Not supposed to touch the gas pedal.
1: No.
0: Yeah, no, we had to... And then it's like, okay, you got to get... I don't know if you ever had to do this. Aiden's too bad for Aiden.
1: He can wait a minute.
0: You got to get out and pop the hood.
1: Yeah.
0: Take the air breather, the lid off of that.
1: Yes.
0: And stick a screwdriver in it to hold the your choke open.
1: Oh,
0: so it doesn't flood anymore, and then crank her over.
1: I feel like my mom did that.
0: See, Mom, yes,
1: I'm pretty sure she knows a butter knife.
0: I'm sure she knew that, too.
1: Yep.
0: Those were the days. Yeah. Just after the crank start, you know.
1: Oh, wow. Yeah,
0: never had one of those.
1: No.
0: Anyway, you know what time it is. We've got news. Here's Aiden.
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7: From the national newsroom of CJ Radio, I'm Aiden Sparks. A Concordia Hospital doctor named in a negligence lawsuit is denying she ordered a powerful sedative, allegedly given in a massive overdose to a Calgary man who was left permanently disabled. Zachary Hoogerdick was treated at Concordia's Urgent Care Center in March 2024 for flu-like symptoms and breathing problems. The lawsuit claims he was given too much propofol before being intubated, causing cardiac arrest and permanent brain damage. Dr. Anna Ziomek denies ordering the dose, says she was not in the room when it was given, and denies negligence. Nurses at Bethesda Regional Health Center in Steinbach are calling for an extra triage nurse in the emergency department, saying patient safety is at risk. 40 emergency department nurses signed an open letter to the province and Southern Health, saying patients often wait more than an hour to be triaged and up to 8 hours to be reassessed. The Manitoba Nurses Union says some rural hospitals are seeing more patients from Winnipeg, trying to avoid long ER waits. Nurses say Bethesda's current staffing levels cannot safely handle the added pressure. RCMP are searching for a 60-year-old Alberta man who is feared drowned in northern Manitoba. James Redmond was reported missing Monday morning after last being seen around 5:30 a.m. Police say he had a cabin at Kelsey and was known to fish from the shore of the Nelson River. Officers found his fishing gear about 200 meters upstream from the dam at the Kelsey Generating Station, where he worked. RCMP drones and a private diving company are helping with the search. Members of Parliament remain divided over whether hybrid Parliament rules introduced during the pandemic should continue. MPs began attending meetings and voting remotely in 2020, and 6 years later many still vote by phone or take part by video. Some public sector unions say it is contradictory for MPs to keep that flexibility, while federal workers are being ordered back to the office more often. Supporters say hybrid rules help MPs balance work in Ottawa and their ridings, while critics argue it is time to end the practice. That's a look at news. Weather is next.
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0: Let's take a look at the synoptic overview. They say for Saskatchewan, a trough should zoom eastward to be over southern and south-central Manitoba this afternoon, helping initiate thunderstorms. Modest shear on the order of 30 knots of effective bulk wind difference will be in place, so a couple of severe reports of hail and wind may occur. Although a trough looks to move through southern Manitoba on Thursday afternoon, a repeat of today's conditions may be on tap. Hazy conditions will continue across much of the prairies as an upper-level flow continues to spread wildfire smoke through much of the upper atmosphere over the next couple of days. Air quality should be mostly unaffected, however, as the smoke is expected to largely stay aloft. That makes more sense, doesn't it? The forecast for Swan River Dauphin, a mix of sun and cloud today, 60% chance of showers this afternoon with a risk of a thunderstorm. High of 22, humidex 27, a UV index of 6 or high. Partly cloudy overnight, 60% chance of showers early in the evening with a risk of a thunderstorm, then clearing overnight and a low of 13. Tomorrow mainly sunny, winds gusting to 60 kilometers an hour in the morning, high of 23, humidex 26, a UV index of 6 or high. Partly cloudy overnight and a low of 10. Friday sunny, high of 23, low of 10. Saturday sunny, high of 22, low of 9. Sunday, a high of 24. For Nipo Minidosa, a mix of sun and cloud today. 60% chance of showers this afternoon with a risk of a thunderstorm. Winds gusting to 60 kilometers an hour this morning. high of 21, a UV index of 6 or high. Mainly cloudy overnight, 60% chance of showers early this evening and a risk of a thunderstorm, then clearing, winds gusting to 60 kilometers an hour and then lightening up after midnight and a low of 10. Tomorrow sunny, increasing cloudiness in the afternoon, 60% chance of showers with a risk of a thunderstorm late in the afternoon, high of 29, humidex 32, a UV index of 6 or high. Cloudy periods overnight, windy and a low of 10. Friday sunny, high of 23, low of 10, Saturday sunny, high of 22, low of 9, and Sunday a high of 24. For Verdon Oak Lake, mix of sun and cloud today with a 60% chance of showers and a risk of a thunderstorm this afternoon. High 24, humidex 26, a UV index of 6 or high. Mainly cloudy overnight, 60% chance of showers early in this evening with a risk of a thunderstorm, then clearing and a low of 10. Tomorrow sunny in the morning, then a mix of sun and cloud, 60% chance of showers late in the afternoon with a risk of a thunderstorm. High of 29, humidex 32, a UV index of 7 or high. Clear overnight and a low of 11. Friday sunny, high of 25, low of 11. Saturday, high of 25, low of 10, and Sunday, a high of 25. For Gimli Arbrick, mix of sun and cloud today, 60% chance of showers late in the afternoon with the risk of a thunderstorm, high of 25, humidex 27, a UV index of 6 or high. Mainly cloudy overnight with a 60% chance of showers early in the evening and a risk of a thunderstorm, clearing late in the evening and a low of 14. Tomorrow, mainly sunny, increasing cloudiness in the afternoon, there's a chance of showers or a risk of a thunderstorm as well, high of 28, humidex 31, a UV index of 6 or high, clear overnight, and a low of 13. Friday, sunny, high of 24, low of 12. Saturday, high of 24, low of 12. And Sunday, a high of 23. And for Esterhazy, mix of sun and cloud today. There's a chance of showers with a risk of a thunderstorm this afternoon. Winds gusting to 50 kilometers an hour this morning. High of 23, humidex 26, a UV index of 6 or high. Few clouds overnight, and a low of 11. Tomorrow, cloudy with a chance of showers in the morning, then a mix of sun and cloud. Winds gusting to 60 kilometers an hour in the morning. High of 21, UV index of 6 or high, clear overnight, windy, and a low of 10. Friday, sunny, high of 22, low of 10. Saturday, sunny, high of 21, low of 9. And Sunday, a high of 22. Let's take a look at temperatures in the listening area. They've gone up a little bit. Esterhazy here at 13 degrees. Gimli Arbrick at 11. Verdon Oak Lake's at 10. Nipa, Minnedosa, and Swan River tied at 12 degrees.
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0: 11 minutes after 7, after 6 in Saskatchewan. We'll have a little cyclospora update for you this morning.
1: My goodness.
0: Uh-huh. It's still happening. So if you...
1: Well, that's been a long case of that stuff. I thought my cold was a long case.
0: It really has been, and I don't think that was expected initially. It was like, I think from what I understand and what I've been reading, they expected a surge and then it to dissipate.
1: My cold?
0: No, the cyclospora.
1: Oh, the cyclospora. Okay. Mm-hmm.
0: So which, if you haven't heard, it's the
1: what
0: diarrhea.
1: Do they call it? Yes, but it was explosive.
0: Explosive,
1: wasn't it?
0: Yes. And there was actually some kind of funny comments because it was like, doesn't matter if you're a Republican or a Democrat in the States, they're all providing the same news across the board. what they're blaming is reduced public health surveillance in the States. Budget cuts, structural shifts during the second Trump administration have hindered the response. The CDC's specialized parasite tracking teams, now, who even knew that was a thing? But it was, were cut by over 70% in 2025. Whoa. 70. That's concerning. Now, I understand budget cuts and I understand making money. I understand. However, when we're talking about our health, really that should be a high, high priority of us protecting the systems that we have in place for defense and offense. That is our offense, right? So they're saying that regulatory framework for tracking shifted from mandatory to voluntary reporting. So there's a severe information lag. So that's a major contributing factor. And then also that the parasite, which is that's what is the cyclospora and causing this whole fiasco, can't be killed or easily removed by chemical sanitizers or routine washing. So it seems the only offense is to avoid eating it at all.
1: Hey, you don't have to ask me twice.
0: Mm-hmm. So they're citing that they're up 45 states now affected, upwards of 18,500 reported cases. And they're saying that's what's been reported. They're likely it's closer to 20,000 or more. And they just had their first two deaths in Michigan.
1: Oh.
0: Now, those two deaths were not just because of the parasite. They had underlying health factors. However, they are relating the two.
1: So I'm thinking it's going to dehydrate you and everything else. It's like, that can't be good.
0: And that's exactly a good point. Because depending on what their underlying health factors are, those are the from that cyclospora that can seriously be a detriment to their...
1: I know it's shocking. I know a thing or two.
0: You really do.
1: Well, not always.
0: It's not shocking. Mostly.
1: Yes. thank you very much.
0: So our best defense, and thankfully what we do have in Canada right now, is this is our growing season.
1: Yes.
0: So we really, if we're careful, we should have no reason to be...
1: We've got everything locally.
0: Yes, yeah. We've got everything locally that we need. So that's nice that we've got that. And I'm reading.
1: Hey, they can keep their cyclosporin and whatever that is over the down there.
0: Yes, please and thank you.
1: Yeah.
0: Mm-hmm. I can't imagine.
1: Oh, I think you can.
0: Well, I guess I can. Yes.
1: Oh.
0: Oh dear. Stay safe.
1: Mm-hmm.
0: Eat local.
1: Yes.

Down with the old tradition, vandalism, terrorism, ammunition, demolition, Darwinism, religion, a lot of people making catastrophic

downsize, enterprise, idolize, criticize, demoralize, sympathize, talk sweet and tell them lies, economics, electronics, atomic, supersonic, saving.

0: That was Randy Travis. I'll be loving you on the morning show. Haven't heard him in a while.
1: Mm-hmm.
0: Like, we play him, but I just
1: like the sound of his voice.
0: Yes.
1: So smooth.
0: It is.
1: Mm-hmm.
0: Of course, not doing so well right now, but yeah, that's unfortunate. But
1: yes.
0: Somebody else in the news, you've probably heard yesterday that veteran Canadian broadcaster Lloyd Robertson passed away at 92.
1: Yes.
0: Yeah, of course, we all know him from CBC and then CTV later on.
1: I can almost hear his voice saying, "Good evening, I'm Lloyd Robertson." Or,
0: yes.
1: You know?
0: Mm-hmm.
1: Yeah.
0: Kind of interesting. He covered a lot of different things. Helped lead coverage of 11 federal elections, 3 Canadian-hosted Olympic Games, 2 Quebec referendums, some tragedies like the 1985 Air India bombing, the 1989 Montreal massacre, and the 9/11 attacks. Plus, inspiring stories with the Terry Fox Marathon of Hope.
1: Wow.
0: So he's covered lots of different things. So
1: and 92 years old, and with the extent of his career, yeah, I can't imagine the stories that he must have had to sit at a table with him, you know?
0: Wow. Mm-hmm. Yeah.
1: Like even just with the list you reeled off there, and that's only, I'm sure, just the cusp, just the icing on the cake of his experience mm-hmm. in full.
0: I got to meet Lloyd and his wife, Nancy, back in June 2014. I'm showing her a picture of me and Lloyd. So I don't know how tall he is.
1: I would look him in the eye.
0: Yeah, pretty much.
1: Isn't that interesting?
0: Maybe a... Yeah, because I'm, 5 foot 17 and a half inches. I'm not sure how. He's got to be at least 6 inches shorter.
1: I'm 5 foot 6 inches.
0: Yeah. Really nice. Interesting guy. Went to see him there. It was the 2014, it was in June. I'm trying to think what it was now. Just had it here. The seniors. Olympic Games kind of stuff.
1: This was
0: like
1: in
0: that.
1: 2014, you said?
0: Mm-hmm.
1: Okay.
0: Yeah. It was, 32nd Annual Manitoba Liquor and Lotteries 55 Plus Games. That's what it was.
1: Okay. That's a mouthful.
0: It was. So I went down there with a co-host at the time that was working with me. I've worked with a few different co-hosts.
1: You have?
0: Yes.
1: Really been around the block, if you know what I'm saying.
0: That's right. Yeah. And, got to meet him. He was on their local television there, their Access TV. So we saw an interview with him there, and then we got to talk to him for a bit and got some photos and stuff like that. And then talked to him later on when he was doing a speaking engagement later on that day. And the co-host got a book signed.
1: Cool.
0: Because it was like a, what would you call that? One of his idols, I guess.
1: Oh, I see. Okay.
0: Was Lloyd Robertson.
1: Yes.
0: Yes, which kind of cool. Well, because we all grew up with Lloyd.
1: And you were telling me off the air that he's a really nice guy.
0: Oh, super nice guy.
1: Like you had really good things to say. I like to hear those types of things about famous people, you know?
0: You were talking about all those years that of knowledge and things that he had experienced.
1: Mm-hmm.
0: So he spoke. He did. There was a speaking engagement, too, there. And really interesting. Like, the guy's super smart guy. Like, you don't know what they're like when they're just spewing news,
1: reading
0: right?
1: a prompter.
0: Yes.
1: Mm-hmm.
0: And his wife, too. Nancy was really nice. Got to meet her. And super nice lady, too. And they'd be married, like, well.
1: Awesome.
0: Forever, never, never kind of thing.
1: Yep.
0: So, and just regular kind of guy. And
1: wow.
0: Yeah. So, it's sad. 92, I guess, is not a bad age, but still, it's.
1: Mm-hmm.
0: I don't know.
1: I would liken him to, like, the male counterpart of Barbara Walters.
0: Okay.
1: In my mind, if I was to liken it to the opposite, Barbara Walters would be the female.
0: Mm-hmm.
1: Mm-hmm.
0: Yeah.
1: Wow.
0: So I'm sure, like, for the Nipah area, I'm sure lots of people that are listening right now remember when he was down, too. And it was a big deal.
1: Cool.
0: Yeah. Yeah. So he'll be missed. And
1: yes.
0: Yeah.
1: And 92, that's quite a full life he led.
0: Yes. And
1: they didn't say what he passed from, did they?
0: I thought it was
1: I
0: cancer.
1: Hadn't, okay, I hadn't read the why.
0: Mm-hmm. So, yeah. But anyway, we'll continue on. This is, we played this earlier, but we'll play it again. Austin Ryder's got a new song out. You're getting to hear it first time today.
1: Mm.
0: Well, second time today, because I played it earlier, but
1: mm-hmm.
0: this is the day to play it. It's called Remember the Feeling. Austin Ryder.

0: That was Austin Ryder. This is a new song, Remember the Feeling, with Mark and Ainsley on this Wednesday morning. Mm-hmm. If you're not sitting down, sit down, because I'm going to tell you about a new type of steakhouse in town.
1: Ooh.
0: It's in Florida, and they're starting to do something new.
1: Something new.
0: Mm-hmm. Like clothing optional.
1: Clothing optional.
0: Yeah, so you can go have a steak, baked potato, some salad.
1: Mm.
0: Clothing optional.
1: Clothing optional.
0: Mm-hmm.
1: Huh. I've got a chef and the owner and a hostess talking about it.
0: Okay.
2: They disrobed pretty much here. Please allow people to express themselves at our place.
3: It's more so of a gathering to get to know people, new people in the city and the lifestyle.
1: Oh, I think you're going to get to know somebody if you're, like, sitting there in LaBeouf.
0: Yeah, LaBeouf is right. Murad Ali is the chef and owner of Class Soiree Steakhouse in Hollywood. C-L-A-S-S, all with periods between the letters. But funny, it's called Class.
1: Mm-hmm.
0: He came up with the idea for the monthly event as a means of attracting attention to the eatery in what he's calling an unusual way.
1: Hmm.
0: Been naked.
1: Yeah.
0: He says, as a restaurateur in this rough environment, we have to be remarkable. And remarkable means people are talking. Wow. Well, people are talking about this. The chef said the servers will remain clothed in their usual attire during the private dinners, which I did have a question about because,
1: well,
0: you know, I don't want people's bits and bobs around food that I'm supposed to be eating.
1: Oh, I guess not. Okay.
0: Right? Because, yeah. I mean, who knows?
1: What if there's some kind of a, you know, really good-looking model?
0: Well.
1: Like male or female?
0: A couple other interesting things. So the chef and owner, he says, I'm the chef and owner. My crew, we are all professionals. So just to put your mind at ease, if you are thinking of going somewhere and being, you know, unclothed, they're pros.
1: Oh.
0: Seriously.
1: They won't be staring?
0: Now. Yeah, I know. How awkward.
1: Wow, so look at that couple.
0: Get this. Tickets for the dinners.
1: Mm-hmm.
0: Now, try to explain this one. So, for men, $250.
1: Well, of course.
0: For women, $150.
1: Oh.
0: $300 for couples.
1: Well.
0: Now, why is it $250 for men, do you think, and only $150 for women?
1: Do you know why?
0: Well, okay. I'm asking what your opinion is first. And I don't know why. There's nothing in here that says why.
1: It's the typical everything for guys costs more.
0: Oh.
1: Our clothes cost more. Our shaving creams and stuff cost more. The scents we wear, the shoes, whatever. Oh. And now tickets to, you know, go Ella nude and eat at a steakhouse thing place, right? Is that what you were thinking?
0: I was thinking the guys would pay the $250. To be there to see some women. And if we charge the women less, they're more likely to come.
1: Why don't we just let them go, like, for free then?
0: Well, I don't know, because I guess it's a money grab.
1: Because you got to limit you ladies coming in La Nude too, right?
0: Special rules for the events include no admission to anyone under the age of 18, okay, and no touching another person without consent. Just to put that
1: out there. Isn't that like a given all the time?
0: He says, or the hostess says, once you walk through the door, I'll most likely be nude. No clothes on. So when you come in, you do feel more comfortable.
1: Says they.
0: I just can't imagine. Each diner is given a robe, a soft towel, and a seat cover, which I also hadn't considered. But there again, the bits and bobs.
1: But what?
0: Exactly. Nude dining experience, the new dining experience dinners are perfectly legal because they're being billed as private events.
1: Oh.
0: So I'm not sure if we'll see any inside information about that restaurant or how this rolls out. But
1: I see online here, I was just looking too, they were expecting about 20 people for the latest naked dining experience. So it's not like hundreds or nothing, but.
0: Okay.
1: Yeah.
0: I don't know. Sounds pretty swingy to me.
1: Mm-hmm.
0: You know,
1: oh, well,
0: it sounds swingy.
1: Mm-hmm.
0: That's all I got. Yeah, that's all I got to say. That is not something I would be interested in, but I could see others being interested in it. How's that for open mind?
1: Or you're thinking that, you know, You want to name names, or who else would be interested?
0: Gosh, no.
1: Oh, okay. The forecast for Swan River Dolphin, a mix of sun and cloud today, 60% chance of showers this afternoon with a risk of a thunderstorm. High of 22, humidex 27, a UV index of 6 or high. Partly cloudy overnight, 60% chance of showers early in the evening with a risk of a thunderstorm, then clearing overnight and a low of 13. Tomorrow mainly sunny, winds gusting to 60 kilometers an hour in the morning, high of 23, humidex 26, a UV index of 6 or high. Partly cloudy overnight and a low of 10. Friday sunny, high of 23, low of 10. Saturday sunny, high of 22, low of 9. Sunday, a high of 24. For Nipo Minidosa, a mix of sun and cloud today. 60% chance of showers this afternoon with a risk of a thunderstorm. Winds gusting to 60 kilometers an hour this morning. High of 21, a UV index of 6 or high. Mainly cloudy overnight. 60% chance of showers early this evening and a risk of a thunderstorm. Then clearing. Winds gusting to 60 kilometers an hour and then lightening up after midnight and a low of 10. Tomorrow sunny, increasing cloudiness in the afternoon, 60% chance of showers with the risk of a thunderstorm late in the afternoon. High of 29, humidex 32, a UV index of 6 or high. Cloudy periods overnight, windy and a low of 10. Friday sunny, high of 23, low of 10. Saturday sunny, high of 22, low of 9. And Sunday, a high of 24. For Verdon Oak Lake, mix of sun and cloud today with a 60% chance of showers and a risk of a thunderstorm this afternoon. High 24, humidex 26, a UV index of 6 or high. Mainly cloudy overnight, 60% chance of showers early this evening with a risk of a thunderstorm, then clearing and a low of 10. Tomorrow sunny in the morning, then a mix of sun and cloud, 60% chance of showers late in the afternoon.

High of 28, humidex 31, a UV index of 6 or high. Clear overnight, a low of 13. Friday, sunny, high of 24, low of 12. Saturday, high of 24, low of 12. And Sunday, a high of 23. And for extra hazy mix of sun and clouds today, there's a chance of showers with a risk of a thunderstorm this afternoon. Winds gusting to 50 kilometers an hour this morning. High of 23, humidex 26, a UV index of 6 or high. Few clouds overnight and a low of 11. Tomorrow cloudy with a chance of showers in the morning, then a mix of sun and cloud. Winds gusting to 60 kilometers an hour in the morning. High of 21, UV index of 6 or high. Clear overnight, windy, and a low of 10. Friday, sunny, high of 22, low of 10. Saturday, sunny, high of 21, low of 9. And Sunday, a high of 22. Let's take a look at temperatures in the listening area. Esther Hazy, 13 degrees. You're the hot spot in the listening area. Kimley Arbrix at 11. Verdon Oak Lake, 10. Nipaw, Minnedosa, and Swan River Tide at 12 degrees.

0: 7:36. 6:36 in Saskatchewan. Good morning, everybody.
1: Good morning.
0: Yeah, nice to have you with us. Maybe it's a little early to talk about food, but maybe not. The question is, could we be throwing food away too early is the question. I was talking off air with Ainsley earlier about this, and it's, I think, you know, 20, 30, 40 years ago, it was the opposite.
1: Mm-hmm.
0: You know, people are hanging on to food way too long.
1: Yes.
0: And probably still happening. You know, you got like 10 freezers at home and,
1: mm-hmm.
0: you know, grandma had something like that.
1: Because we've learned like just because something doesn't smell doesn't mean it's not bad. Generally.
0: Because you know, I'm just thinking like I remember my wife's grandma. I don't know how many, I never went downstairs.
1: Oh.
0: The basement, but I don't know how many big,

0: those old style freezers that are the size of couches.
1: Yes.
0: It's like you got two old people in a house with like 10 freezers.
1: Yeah.
0: They're probably like three or four, but that's still like nuts.
1: Right? Oh, yes. Yeah.
0: Like the big freezers.
1: Gee.
0: When are you going to eat that stuff?
1: Yes.
0: And I, wow. I don't think they dated anything. It's just like, it's got a little less frost than this one, so we'll try that today.
1: Oh, wow.
0: But they're saying nowadays a lot of people are tossing stuff before it really has gone bad.
1: Interesting.
0: You know, especially in the States, they're trying to standardize labels to clearly separate quality dates from safety dates.
1: The best before, as opposed to the expiry.
0: Yes. So, as we were mentioning here, in the States, they're trying to do like best buy or best before and enjoy buy. They're saying that's, you know, best quality kind of thing, but it's not unsafe versus, what do you say they call that?
1: Expiry.
0: Yeah.
1: Dun, dun, dun.
0: Mm-hmm. You know, so a lot of times, like if there's a sale on something, it's getting close to that date.
1: Mm-hmm.
0: But if you're going to use it in the next couple of days or something, or I know a lot of times we'll buy like even cheese or something that's and freeze it.
1: Oh, yes.
0: And hopefully use it within the next millennial. Or decade or something.
1: Yes.
0: And so far hasn't killed me.
1: Because, yeah, best before is, like you say, that's a quality thing. So it's going to be at its best. It's going to taste like it should before this date. After the date, might be a little spongier, might be a little this, might be a little that, but still safe. But it's not at its best.
0: Yeah. And they're saying, like, you know, is this, depends on if it's a shelf-stable food or if it's, like, meat or chicken or fish.
1: I mean, I'm not giving a recommendation here, no. But I've had like a can of mushrooms or something
0: mm-hmm.
1: a year past its best before date.
0: Yeah.
1: And I think, oh, look at that. Well, let's see. Crack it open. It's fine.
0: Mm-hmm. Yeah.
1: It's canned.
0: I could see if it was leaking or something. Or,
1: oh, sure.
0: Yeah.
1: So, yeah.
0: But, you know, especially now, like you get, again, we're not recommending you go into the, you know,
1: don't want to be responsible.
0: Cyclosporin or something.
1: For real.
0: Yes. But, on the other hand, you know, sometimes, like, times are getting tough,
1: mm-hmm.
0: or have been for a while. So, you know, nothing like, or eating a leftover from last night.
1: Oh, goodness.
0: Some people would never do that.
1: Yeah.
0: Like, we grew up, like, there's leftovers. It's like, okay, it's not leftover from 3 weeks ago and sitting on the counter or something. But
1: no, general rule, like, within 4 days, mm-hmm. if you've just cooked something and it was fresh before you cooked it, and then it goes in the fridge after. Oh, that's another myth I recently learned. The waiting till things cool all the way down on the counter, which I wondered about. Because the bacteria multiplier scary window of temperature mm-hmm. between 40 and 145, in that window, bacteria multiplies consistently and mm-hmm. every 20 minutes or whatever, but it's just exponentially starts multiplying. So we always want to keep things colder than 40 degrees.
0: Mm.
1: Or hotter than 145
0: mm.
1: in that the temperature of your house zone,
0: Albedo. Oh, boy.
1: Mm-hmm. So if it's gone right into the fridge, 4 days for meats or vegetables, things of that nature. Seafood, be a little careful there, but definitely more than a day.
0: Yeah.
1: Yeah.
0: I just find it's kind of interesting in the States here that they'd have to, well, they can't all get along even though they're together.
1: Mm-hmm.
0: I guess it's like Canada, too. I thought we were all one country, and now you find out, well, you can't, you know.
1: We want our own army, and we mm-hmm. want our own army.
0: And you can't have our lumber and whatever else. It's like, we won't share that with you.
1: Oh, dear.
0: Yeah, anyway. When it comes to food, though.
1: Mm-hmm.
0: Pasta. Usually it's pretty good. Especially as it's being cooked.
1: Yep.
0: It could last quite a while in a bag there.
1: Quite a while.
0: Mm-hmm.

0: 15 minutes to the top of the hour. Jailbreaking. Okay. Now, I'm not talking AC/DC.
1: No.
0: You know, jailbreak. That was my AC/DC.
1: Okay.
0: For early in the morning. Jailbreaking, as far as speed goes, they're saying that that's a dangerous element being added to the dangers of e-scooters.
1: Oh.
0: Mm-hmm. Now, if you haven't heard of jailbreaking, that is when, folks can supersede the technology where they have the speed limitations enabled. And they get past that and make them go faster.
1: Mm-hmm. You can do it with scooters or e-bikes and all these kind of things.
0: Mm-hmm. They're saying that that's adding to the increase in e-scooter injuries over the recent years, making them faster, and faster than is legal at that. Their e-scooters are often marketed as toys. And they say that they're kind of perceived as toys, but we really need to reframe our thinking that these are high-speed motor vehicles a lot of the time, and can be, right?
1: Mm-hmm.
0: Now, we had talked already, we've talked about the e-scooters lots and how there's been increase in emergency visits, hospital emergency visits from accidents and things. Yeah. Folks are using them without a helmet. And still, even in our town, I've seen a couple scooters go by and the rider does not have a helmet. And I think in my head, protect your head.
1: Yes.
0: You never know what's going to pop out. I had a friend riding a motorcycle, acquaintance. This was years ago, but highway speed, and a bird flew into him.
1: Yes.
0: He ended up in a back brace for like a year or something. They weren't sure if he was going to be able to ride again, and that was just a bird flew at him and caused him to have an accident. So, I mean, it's not just your capability to drive the thing. It's all the other outside factors. You're using it outside. It could be a dog, a bird, a car, a person. Mm-hmm. Who knows what could pop out? A rock?
1: Yes.
0: I actually saw a construction worker walking down a driveway very recently. Didn't know I was watching.
1: Mm-hmm.
0: They were all alone. You know when you stumble or fall and then you look around to see if anybody saw?
1: No one saw, yeah.
0: Well, he was just walking and stumbled because there was a large rock that he didn't see, and kind of you know when you almost twist your ankle but not, and you go one of those. That's what he did. He was just walking.
1: Yes.
0: So imagine what could happen. Is what it's going to here is if you're on a scooter doing 40k and you hit a rock, you know
1: you're gonna fall.
0: Anyway, I didn't know that people could supersede these speed limiters, and they're saying, of course, there's Google and YouTube and all kinds of things. They'll tell you which scooter is easier to do, but the recommendation is to treat them like any other vehicle. And it is against, they have those limiters because there's certain speeds they're allowed to go, and that's it. And then it's against the law. So there's another example of, even though you can, doesn't mean you should.
1: That's right.
0: Mm-hmm.
1: You were talking about like hitting rocks or whatever, birds or, you know, would a person run as fast as they could into a brick wall? Which wouldn't be very fast. Like, how fast can you run?
0: I don't know.
1: That would hurt, wouldn't it?
0: Depends if there's a bear behind me.
1: Yeah, I mean, but you'd run into a brick wall?
0: No,
1: even if
0: I wouldn't.
1: No.
0: No. No. Not intentionally.
1: Mama, you're saying you could run faster if there was a bear behind. Okay.
0: You were saying how fast could you run? Well, probably faster if I was being chased, but...
1: Maybe.
0: Yes, but no, I would not intentionally run into a brick wall.
1: Yeah, and it's good, like, if the parents know this, too, that... You know, are your kids making these things go faster than they're supposed to? And And I imagine there's some laws if you do that and you make it go too fast.
0: It's illegal.
1: It's illegal, So... But you a lot of times don't see them wearing helmets or the arm brace, like
0: wrist guards, elbow guards.
1: All that kind of stuff, yeah. Because, again, when you fall, and it can happen, things are going to break. And
0: so I tried rollerblades once years ago. Well, I tried them a couple times, but I had the wrist guards, the elbow pads, the knee pads, and I needed them. I went face down, not immediately, but almost. Boy, was I glad I had those, because it prevents all the gravel from getting embedded into your hands.
1: Oh, and that can be painful, too.
0: Oh, yes.
1: It wasn't how that.
0: Anybody Road else rash. Who's accident prone knows what I'm talking about. Some are like, wrist guards? That sounds nerdy. No, it's not. It's great. It's a lifesaver.
2: Main Street's dead. It's 35 mile an hour. till you're past the water tower. From up there, you can see the interstate. When those stars came out, man, so did we. Walmart parking lots where we'd meet. Under an indigo sky, same girls, same guys. It's your whole damn world until it ain't.

0: Well, it's 7 minutes to the top of the hour on CJ Radio.
1: Good morning.
0: Yeah, across the network. We're happy to have you. It's Ainsley. I'm Mark, of course. I ran across a story. They were talking about things that have become socially acceptable that just a decade ago, they were like, uh-uh.
1: Oh, okay, okay.
0: Yes. So one of the things was location sharing.
1: Mm.
0: I don't know if I've ever done that before. Maybe once with my sister, so trying to figure out where she was, or I don't know.
1: Okay.
0: They say many people have at least one app that will show people right, you know, where they are now.
1: Mm-hmm. Like Snapchat's one.
0: Yeah. Like I could see maybe a parent wanting to know where the kids are or something like that, but
1: mm-hmm.
0: I don't know. It depends, I guess. AI, they're saying maybe it's a little scary, but most people have entire conversations now with AI, something you wouldn't have done like 10 years ago.
1: True.
0: Mm-hmm. They say even if it's a Google search. I didn't know about this one. They're saying constantly canceling plans.
1: Oh. I don't know about that one either.
0: Yeah, they're saying there used to be a stigma around flaking, but now bailing on plans is considered self-care or protecting your peace.
1: Yes.
0: Is it?
1: Well, we...
0: Like, it depends on, I guess, what it is, but...
1: We grew up in kind of more of a people-pleasing
0: okay.
1: time of life, where mm-hmm. if you said you were going to go...
0: Yeah.
1: You said you were going to go. Mm-hmm. You can't cancel now. That would be impolite. That would be incorrect. They're expecting you. There's all these things. Whereas, and I mean, some of that still stands. We're not going to, I'll be at the wedding. Get me a $30 plate of dinner. Mm-hmm. I'm just not going to show up. You know, there's certain things where that's not polite.
0: Mm-hmm.
1: But I would think it is more acceptable to say no as well.
0: Okay.
1: No, I don't want to go.
0: That sounds fair, I guess.
1: Yeah.
0: Being on your phone while socializing.
1: Oh.
0: Ooh. Like right now, like Ainsley and I, well, we use our phones for the show sometimes too.
1: Mm-hmm.
0: But right now, both of them are sitting down and we're not looking through them. And
1: we're talking to each other.
0: Yeah.
1: Yeah. Just giving each other our full attention.
0: Mm-hmm.
1: Yeah.
0: Yeah.
1: Like friends should.
0: That's right. Now, this one, I'm shocked it's in this list, but I saw somebody else post this the other day and I thought this was a good post. They were talking about, like, kids are going to be going back to school soon. Like, we're talking little kids.
1: Yes.
0: And I've seen this, too, where it's like, you know, the kid will be there smiling away, and they've got this big poster they're holding up saying what their full name is, what their full address is, what full school they're going to, what grade they're in.
1: It's like, in the post.
0: No. Yes.
1: I know what you mean.
0: They're
1: okay.
0: saying, you know, it used to be nobody would post images of their kids, like mm-hmm. little kids, with that kind of information.
1: Yes, and definitely not recommended
0: and
1: they're, to do
0: yeah,
1: that.
0: Like, and, you know, a lot of times you think, oh, in the big city, I could see that. But, like, yeah, smaller town, so you don't know what kind of creeps are around. Or,
1: you really don't.
0: Or that are coming through town.
1: Mm-hmm. Yeah. I know this is hard to believe for some, mm-hmm. but there's creeps everywhere.
0: Yeah, you know.
1: They're not isolated to cities.
0: No.
1: No.
0: That's right. So,
1: like, per
0: know,
1: capita. Okay, so maybe they're higher there, but.
0: Post I saw, it was a listener that posted it, actually. There were some good tips there, but they were mentioning, like, you know, don't have a picture of the school in behind them.
1: Mm-hmm.
0: Or, you know, just they could say, you know, they're going back to school.
1: Maybe
0: but
1: just
0: don't,
1: first name only.
0: Yeah, you know, don't necessarily have to say what grade. Like, it's kind of getting personal information. And
1: mm-hmm.
0: once it's out there, it's there forever.
1: Forever.
0: Mm-hmm.
1: And I know when we first got the internet.
0: Oh, my goodness.
1: Not a lot can say that. It was just a free-for-all. And we didn't know the dangers of it. I didn't know that the pictures that I put on Facebook were in the airwaves now forever mm-hmm. yes. at the time.
0: Mm-hmm.
1: I didn't know that.
0: And you still get some people like posting like, oh, if you copy and paste this thing, Facebook, I'm telling them like they can't have this. Yeah, they have that information. That was the whole...
1: That's right.
0: You agree to that even if you don't realize you agree to it.
1: Yep.
0: So it's saying you don't agree to it now. The only way to do that is just to delete Facebook.
1: You know that, do you accept the policy? Did you read it? And you say yes?
0: Yeah.
1: That's where you agreed to it. Mm-hmm. And you read nothing.
0: No.
1: Mm-hmm.
0: That's right.
1: What do? We just click yes. Mm-hmm. Yeah, whatever.
0: Yeah.
1: What's the worst that can be?
0: I don't know.
1: Mm-hmm.
0: But it's just kind of interesting. It's like now, so if you can't, what's the word? I'm thinking like regress or you can't go back.
1: Mm-hmm.
0: Whatever's out there is out there. And I know it used to be kind of unacceptable to, like you don't have little kids, but if you did,
1: mm-hmm.
0: and I had a picture of them, and I'd post the picture
1: of somebody
0: or
1: else's kids.
0: Yes, or yes. whatever. Or I thought way back, Facebook used to always ask, okay, you're posting a picture. Who is this picture of? Wasn't there a thing way back about that?
1: They were trying to encourage tagging
0: or whatever,
1: at one
0: yeah.
1: point.
0: I'm thinking, no, if I put a picture, I'm not telling you who this person is. But then I'm thinking, okay, but if I happen to be in a picture and somebody else does that,
1: yes,
0: which they could,
1: yeah,
0: then it's like, I can't protect my own privacy either.
1: That's right.
0: Like we're in this big, what do you call this, rolling ball of something or other.
1: Mm-hmm. A rolling ball of something or other.
0: Yeah. It's kind of scary if you really think of it.
1: It really is.
0: Like if somebody wanted to use that for bad.
1: Yes.
0: And you don't know who's out there again. Like,
1: it's true.
0: You wonder how some people get scammed or where'd they get your name or something or what list did they find you off of? It was your grandma that put that picture up and said how little Marky was out on the radio or
1: something.
0: That
1: is a great example. And very innocently. It's not like people are trying to do the wrong thing.
0: Mm-hmm.
1: Mm-hmm. Nobody would intentionally want to harm their family member or something, but...
0: Well, it depends on the family member, I guess, but...
1: Mm. But those apps are specifically weird, how you can, you know, if we had Snapchat and I have friends that are also on that, I can just pull up a map and see exactly where everybody is now.
0: Yeah.
1: That's weird.
0: Yes.
1: That's weird to me.
0: Mm-hmm. I guess that'd be okay if it's a real friend.
1: Somebody that you actually know. Yeah.
0: I don't know how that... I'm not on the Snapchat, so...
1: No.
0: But, Or sometimes you'll see people posting they're in Hawaii right now or something. It's like,
1: post
0: that like 3 weeks after you're there.
1: It's when you're
0: like,
1: back home.
0: This was 2 weeks ago.
1: Correct.
0: Because I always wonder about that too. It's like, we'd never do that in the city.
1: Have you ever seen Home Alone?
0: No. Yes. What happened there?
1: Well, they
0: left a kid there, but
1: they knew the crooks went ahead and knew who was leaving for the Christmas break and knew who wouldn't be there to defend their homes, and that's where they were breaking in.
0: Mm-hmm. Yeah, see,
1: makes sense.
0: It does. We've got Aiden right away to tell us the news. That makes sense because he does a better job at it than I do. So,
1: it's just different, not better.
0: Well, different, better. Here he is.
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3: From the national newsroom of CJ Radio, I'm Aiden Sparks. Winnipeg Sea Bears player Teddy Allen has been released from hospital after being seriously injured in an alleged assault at a downtown Winnipeg nightclub. The team says what it has seen and heard so far suggests Allen was assaulted by security. The Sea Bears describe his injuries as significant and say he will need more medical follow-up, with surgery possible. Allen will miss Thursday's playoff game as he recovers at home. Winnipeg police are investigating. A third roadside inspection blitz at the Manitoba-Ontario border found 137 watercraft were not properly cleaned, drained, or dried. Fisheries and Oceans, Canada and the Manitoba government inspected 519 vehicles carrying 616 watercraft and other equipment along Highway 1 from July 17th to 29th. Most watercraft passed, while 15 required decontamination. No zebra mussels were found. Officials say the results are similar to June and better than May, when more than half of inspected boats failed. The checks are meant to slow the spread of aquatic invasive species. Members of Parliament remain divided over whether hybrid Parliament rules introduced during the pandemic should continue. MPs began attending meetings and voting remotely in 2020, and 6 years later, many still vote by phone or take part by video. Some public sector unions say it is contradictory for MPs to keep that flexibility, while federal workers are being ordered back to the office more often. Supporters say hybrid rules help MPs balance work in Ottawa and their ridings, while critics argue it is time to end the practice. A Concordia Hospital doctor named in a negligence lawsuit is denying she ordered a powerful sedative allegedly given in a massive overdose to a Calgary man who was left permanently disabled. Zachary Hugerdick was treated at Concordia's urgent care center in March 2024 for flu-like symptoms and breathing problems. The lawsuit claims he was given too much propofol before being intubated, causing cardiac arrest and permanent brain damage. Dr. Anna Ziomek denies ordering the dose, says she was not in the room when it was given, and denies negligence. That's a look at news. Weather is next.
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0: CJ. The forecast for Swan River Dolphin, a mix of sun and cloud today. 60% chance of showers this afternoon with a risk of a thunderstorm. High of 22, humidex 27, a UV index of 6 or high. Partly cloudy overnight, 60% chance of showers early in the evening with a risk of a thunderstorm, then clearing overnight and a low of 13. Tomorrow mainly sunny, winds gusting to 60 kilometers an hour in the morning, high of 23, humidex 26, a UV index of 6 or high. Partly cloudy overnight and a low of 10. Friday sunny, high of 23, low of 10. Saturday sunny, high of 22, low of 9. And Sunday a high of 24. For Nephi Minnedosa, a mix of sun and cloud today. 60% chance of showers this afternoon with a risk of a thunderstorm. Winds gusting to 60 kilometers an hour this morning. High of 21, a UV index of 6 or high. Mainly cloudy overnight. 60% chance of showers early this evening and a risk of a thunderstorm. Then clearing. Winds gusting to 60 kilometers an hour and then lightening up after midnight and a low of 10. Tomorrow sunny, increasing cloudiness in the afternoon. 60% chance of showers with a risk of a thunderstorm late in the afternoon. High of 29, humidex 32, a UV index of 6 or high. Cloudy periods overnight, windy and a low of 10. Friday sunny, high of 23, low of 10. Saturday sunny, high of 22, low of 9. And Sunday, a high of 24. For Verdon Oak Lake, mix of sun and cloud today with a 60% chance of showers and a risk of a thunderstorm this afternoon. High 24, humidex 26, a UV index of 6 or high. Mainly cloudy overnight, 60% chance of showers early this evening with a risk of a thunderstorm, then clearing and a low of 10. Tomorrow sunny in the morning, then a mix of sun and cloud, 60% chance of showers late in the afternoon with a risk of a thunderstorm. High of 29, humidex 32, a UV index of 7 or high. Clear overnight and a low of 11. Friday sunny, high of 25, low of 11. Saturday, high of 25, low of 10, and Sunday, a high of 25. For Gimli Arbor, mix of sun and cloud today, 60% chance of showers late in the afternoon with the risk of a thunderstorm, high of 25, humidex 27, a UV index of 6 or high. Mainly cloudy overnight with a 60% chance of showers early in the evening and a risk of a thunderstorm, clearing late in the evening and a low of 14. Tomorrow, mainly sunny, increasing cloudiness in the afternoon, there's a chance of showers or a risk of a thunderstorm as well, high of 28, humidex 31, a UV index of 6 or high. Clear overnight, a low of 13. Friday, sunny, high of 24, low of 12. Saturday, high of 24, low of 12. And Sunday, a high of 23. And for Esterhazy, mix of sun and cloud today. There's a chance of showers with a risk of a thunderstorm this afternoon. Winds gusting to 50 kilometers an hour this morning. High of 23, humidex 26, a UV index of 6 or high. Few clouds overnight and a low of 11. Tomorrow, cloudy with a chance of showers in the morning, then a mix of sun and cloud. Winds gusting to 60 kilometers an hour in the morning. High of 21, UV index of 6 or high, clear overnight, windy, and a low of 10. Friday, sunny, high of 22, low of 10. Saturday, sunny, high of 21, low of 9. And Sunday, a high of 22. Taking a look at temperatures in the area, listening area, 13 seems to be the number a lot like, such as Esterhazy, Nephi Minnedosa, and Swan River. You're all tied at 13 degrees. Gimli's the hot spot in the listening area, 15. And Verdon Oak Lake, you're sitting at 11. Degrees.
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0: That was Tim and the Glory Boys with Mark and Ainsley on this Wednesday morning. Mm-hmm. So we've talked about the 5 second rule. So that's when you drop a piece of food, and as long as it's within 5 seconds, you pick it up, give it a blow, and you're fine.
1: I think it depends on what it falls on.
0: Yes.
1: You know?
0: That would definitely be a consideration.
1: Mm-hmm. Yeah.
0: You know, a parking lot somewhere as compared to your kitchen floor, probably different.
1: Yeah, probably.
0: For most people.
1: So what would you trust more? For most people, you wonder.
0: Good question. So then I would ask you this similar question of when would it be okay to eat a plate of food that a fly or flies have landed on? And have we given that any thought?
1: Well,
0: oh,
1: man.
0: Mm-hmm.
1: Because I've seen, like, you know, you're camping or something, like that, and then you've got the burgers sitting there. You're ready to cook them or something.
0: Yes.
1: Although hopefully the cooking will get rid of whatever the flies are putting on there. But sometimes the flies are on there later after they're cooked, too.
0: Yes.
1: Maybe just a fly or two, but you're going to make me sick, aren't you?
0: Well, I'm going to get you to think anyway.
1: Mm-hmm. Oh, my.
0: I found this interesting. And, I mean, there's always been a... And on that note, those pop-up screen things, have you seen? Like, they're... they just pop up, and it can protect. It's a pop-up cloche is what it is.
1: Cloche,
0: yes, that's a food cover.
1: Okay.
0: But you can get them just with net.
1: Oh, okay.
0: I use them frequently in the summer when I'm, like, if I bake bread, I put it outside on the deck table to cool, and I cover it with a cloche and keeps the bugs off. And
1: fancy schmancy.
0: Well, because it heats up the house. I've already heated up the house having the oven on. That's a whole different story.
1: Mm.
0: About the flies here, we've got some experts, and what they've communicated made me do some thinking. So one of the biggest misconceptions, they say, is that flies simply walk across food and fly away, which is what, like, it looks like they land, and then they fly away.
1: How do you spell this cloche thing, anyway?
0: C-L-O-U-C-H-E, maybe? I don't know.
1: Oh, yeah, we'll try the E at the end of it.
0: Okay. One of the biggest misconceptions...
1: Is that
0: how you spell it?
1: I guess, yeah.
0: Okay.
1: Because you've seen all the weird stuff I got earlier.
0: Yes, it's the little dome thing that goes over food, right? Commonly, it's opaque, so you can't see in it, and then they, huzzah, reveal the food. But I would think that's the same thing that you would call one of those netted covers. And now I can use the term improper. I digress. I'm never, ever able to use that term. So we think that flies just walk across our food, but in reality, house flies can transfer germs they've picked up from garbage, animal poop, and other contaminated surfaces on their legs and body.
1: Because you've seen them on animal poop.
0: All the time.
1: Yeah.
0: They love it.
1: Did they wash their little paws before they came onto my burger?
0: Definitely not. And they often regurgitate digestive enzymes onto food.
1: Oh, yummy.
0: Oh, it gets better. Additionally, flies could leave droppings behind, which is why even a brief visit from a fly, they say, is not ideal.
1: Can I see the droppings if I have a microscopic?
0: Probably not. From what they describe...
1: Probably no.
0: You can.
1: I can.
0: Entomologist Marcus Griswold... Who doesn't like a Griswold? I know. Had my attention as well. Likens a fly's mouth to a sponge and similar to a used kitchen sponge. So a fly's mouth gets smelly, dirty, full of bacteria. The bright green or blue flies, otherwise known as the house flies, are particularly problematic because they move between animal waste. They don't have teeth, so they throw up enzymes that act like acid to break down your food.
1: Just you laugh now, girl.
0: Disgusting.
1: Well, okay.
0: So, the age-old question, is it safe to eat food after a fly lands on it? So, they say, while a single fly briefly landing on your food doesn't necessarily mean you'll get sick, there's still always some potential for contamination due to flies having their poor hygiene. Contaminants can be introduced to your food at virtually any moment once a fly comes into contact with it. They're quick eaters. So as soon as they land and their mouth touches your food, they've already started digesting and are adding bacteria to your food.
1: Oh, just one of our listeners.
0: Oh?
1: Thinking you're going to have some issues later.
0: Oh, no.
1: I'll tell you off air.
0: Oh, gosh. So they say, if a single fly landed briefly on food that will be cooked, so when you were saying the raw burgers, and they'll be cooked thoroughly afterwards, or on foods with a protective seal, well, that's obvious, the overall risk of contracting a foodborne illness is quite low, because the flies landed on your food, it has germs or whatever, but then you're heating it, and heating it past that 145 mark. So it's advised to use common sense by considering how long the food was exposed, whether there were multiple flies, and whether there are any visible signs of contamination. So that answers your question, is could you see if they did poop on your food? I guess the answer is yes. They are suggesting to discard your food if several flies have landed on it repeatedly, or if you notice visible droppings or eggs.
1: Because you sometimes see those little black
0: dots,
1: like somewhere on a window or on a... It's like, what the heck is that?
0: Oh. They're saying to be extra careful when food is intended for someone who's at higher risk of developing a foodborne illness, like pregnant women, young children, older adults, or with people with a compromised immune system, should be careful of flies landing on their food.
1: Glad you let us know.
0: I don't know. I consider myself fairly educated. That's a gross topic, but something to consider.
1: Life can be gross sometimes.
0: It can. Often, actually.
1: Yeah.
0: Humans are pretty gross.
1: But better if we don't get sick because we've learned something.
0: Yes.
1: Yeah.

0: About 20 minutes after the top of the hour. Good morning, everybody.
1: Good morning.
0: We're so happy you're joining us, as I imagine you always do.
1: Mm-hmm.
0: If you're a first-timer. Oh, wow. Like,
1: have
0: what the heck?
1: Crossed a gamut this
0: was
1: morning.
0: Was it you that told me that when you first moved here?
1: Which?
0: That, because you didn't realize, somebody was telling me, like,
1: oh, I didn't know all the
0: stations were together.
1: No,
0: for...
1: I was hearing the weather, and it was like, Esterhazy, this, like, why are you telling me that? And then when am I supposed to listen for my own weather? It was just all very new to me.
0: Yeah.
1: Now it makes total sense.
0: Yeah, because we joined together for 3.5 hours.
1: That's right.
0: Mm-hmm. I don't know what that has to do with the story, but because I don't remember what I was just thinking.
1: Okay.
0: If you're going on a holiday for, let's say, a week... Maybe even a weekend. How many changes of clothes would you bring? What do you think?
1: Ooh, good question.
0: Yes. Or what do you think the average person would bring?
1: So I'm not sure if I get one question, but is this a tropical vacation? And I ask because if I'm going to be in a swimsuit half the time,
0: oh my,
1: that's going to change how much clothes I technically would need to bring. If I was going on vacation to Gimli, mm-hmm. then I would be dressing for spring, summer, fall, swimming, mm-hmm. perfect weather, fires at night. Mm-hmm. So I would want clothing to accommodate all of those different seasons that I would maybe experiencing in an average day in August.
0: I seem to need to rephrase the question. If you're going to wear a sweater.
1: Yes.
0: Somewhere. They're going to be wearing it all day throughout the whole week.
1: Okay.
0: How many sweaters do you need?
1: One or two.
0: Okay.
1: Depends how sweaty I guess I feel I'm going to be.
0: Okay. What if it was a month? You're gone for a month.
1: Do I have access to laundry?
0: That's a good question.
1: Okay.
0: No.
1: So maybe then I would extend that to three or four, I guess. Okay. If I'm going to be wearing a sweater every day, I would need one per week maybe.
0: Okay. How about if I could say you could just bring one sweater?
1: Well, then I'll be turning it inside out at some point, I suppose, and you get what you get.
0: No, there's a clothing company announced a shirt that supposedly can remain odor-free for more than a month.
1: No.
0: While wearing it every day.
1: Some sort of antibacterial something or other?
0: Something like that. Even in hot summer months, they're saying.
1: Oh, this is a life changer.
0: Listen to this. It says to keep it odorless, it uses 7 special ingredients. I'll tell you what some of them are. Because they don't tell me them all.
1: Oh.
0: Copper, silver, zinc, gold, volcanic ash, and a couple other secret ingredients that they're not going to tell you. But they weave it into the fabric.
1: Okay.
0: It's not like a spray-on chemical or nothing.
1: Okay, okay. Ah, so you can't wash it off is what
0: no.
1: you're saying. It's a material.
0: Mm-hmm. Okay. Plus, they say this shirt will actually last longer, too.
1: Because you don't have to wash it as often.
0: Yes, every time you wash it, that's hard on them, right? What do you think so far?
1: You have my attention.
0: Yeah.
1: It's interesting.
0: Of course, it's not going to be cheap, right?
1: Sure.
0: Mm. There's one shirt that starts at $79, although I guess that's a promotional thing, and that's U.S.
1: Oh, okay, so a $100 shirt.
0: Yeah, well, it's regularly a $150 shirt.
1: Ooh, so a $200 shirt.
0: Yes, Canadian.
1: Okay.
0: Plus GST.
1: Of course, the GST. Mm-hmm. Who doesn't want that?
0: And PST, unless you're in Alberta.
1: Yep.
0: Mm-hmm. Yeah, it's crazy.
1: Hmm.
0: Yeah. It looks like a normal shirt, though. You wouldn't know.
1: Interesting. I can see that being advantageous in for a lot of people.
0: Yeah, like why don't they just do this for underwear?
1: Ooh, or socks.
0: That too.
1: Stinky feet smell.
0: Mm.
1: Obliterated.
0: Or what if you flip it around and you can have the stinky feet sock smell always. What if you're into that kind of thing? Like you're
1: into
0: Linus.
1: Stinky feet
0: was
1: socks
0: it Linus?
1: Smell?
0: Was it Linus? Who was it?
1: He constantly had the flies and the dirt around him.
0: That was him, wasn't it?
1: I think so.
0: Yeah. Didn't his mom ever? My mom would have been just like, oh my goodness.
1: Where's your hairbrush?
0: Mm-hmm. Can't let you outside.
1: Yes.
0: Did you ever have a friend like that?
1: I may have been the friend.
0: Haven't we all been? No. You didn't?
1: I don't know. I mean, there was a couple kids in school that maybe didn't have the same...
0: Stinky whoever, right?
1: The same
0: hands-on
1: care from a parent. Stinky Pete.
0: But that's actually Sneaky Pete.
1: Yes.
0: Yes.
1: Sorry, Pete.
0: Yeah.
1: Mm-hmm.
0: If you don't know what that is, oh well. Anyway.
1: Huh. Well, that's interesting.
0: 150, but well, $200 probably.
1: I wonder how well that'll go over. It'll be interesting to know.
0: I don't know. Yeah, I'm not buying any.

0: 728 in Saskatchewan. Road rage. Dun, dun, dun. I particularly dislike when I make a mistake while driving, because I do that sometimes. I know there's some people that never make any mistakes ever in life.
1: I saw a bad one yesterday.
0: A mistake?
1: Yes.
0: Oh, what?
1: Down Main Street.
0: Ah, with the light debacle?
1: No.
0: Oh, okay. We had a traffic light issue downtown.
1: They were driving down Main Street. They're going east, and they got the left signal on. So I thought, oh, they're turning into Extra Foods.
0: That's what one would think.
1: Yeah, no, they're turning into Giant Tiger, which is the next.
0: They put it on too early.
1: They put it on too early, and I'm thinking, you should get a ticket for that. You think you're doing well, but what if?
0: Yes, and so then you think, oh, they just left it on. You go trying to blow by them or something.
1: It's like, no. You're not paying attention. You just, like, I could see you slowing down a little bit. Once you just pass that, and you're just like, okay, it's one of those calls. But
0: okay.
1: I don't think in the city they give you a ticket for that.
0: See, and there's been...
1: I've seen that where they're driving, like, down all of Main Street, right? Left signal going. Just
0: That's called an eventual turn.
1: Oh.
0: You put it on when you leave the house. And at some point, you're going to turn left.
1: I realize that some... either the blinker is very quiet, mm-hmm. or they've got a hearing problem. But...
0: Or the blinker light maybe is out in the inside, like you don't know it's on.
1: Yeah.
0: It could be I'm just supposing now.
1: That's where the backseat driver is supposed to stab him and say, your signal's on.
0: But I think we've all been in that position where you shoulder check, you don't see anybody. Because I shoulder check, that's a natural. I get in, I put my seatbelt on. Before I change a lane, even when I don't need to, I shoulder check. Yeah, it's just habit. It's programmed in. So I shoulder check, didn't see anybody. Mm-hmm. Maybe it was a little quick. I made a little mistake. So I start moving over and somebody lays on the horn. Fine. Oh, crap, right? Correct. You get back in your lane. And then they drive by you and they do this.
1: Well, they're giving you the eye.
0: Ooh. Oh, you get the stink eye. The stinkiest eye. Like, how dare you try to cut me off and go in my lane when I was there?
1: The only problem with that is, like, I bet you it's happened to them.
0: Oh, no, those people are perfect. They don't make mistakes. Well, that's why they're able to give the stink eye, because they
1: If we followed them for a couple blocks.
0: They may make a mistake.
1: That's why, like, I've had people do that, too, where, they've cut into your lane almost, whatever. It's like, cut them some slack.
0: It's a whoopsie.
1: Yeah.
0: And, like, I usually put my hand up like, oh, sorry. Like, whoops. Oops.
1: Like, there's a couple of them that need to retest, but...
0: You're not chalking me up to that. Well, in Winnipeg, there was a road rage incident involving a gun being pulled. Now, this is taking it to a totally different level. The Winnipeg police arrested a 29-year-old man. Now, get this. So he pulled a gun on another driver. Officers were called just before 6 a.m. on Monday to report of a gun in the area. This is near St. James and Ness, of all places. Police learned that the incident... started happening when there was a road rage incident between two guys. So the first man pulled up to another driver and started an argument about his driving. I'm assuming they were side by side, windows down type of thing. And I can imagine some names being called and some words being exchanged during that expression of how frustrated the one was.
1: Well, I can't imagine. What kind of names? What kind of words?
0: At one point, the angry man, pulls out a gun.
1: Wow.
0: So the other, I can't even imagine this happening. Like, there's upset. And then there's like, well, pardon me, but psycho. The other driver drove off, but then the gun guy follows him, eventually forces the first vehicle to stop because he pulled in front of them and then slowed down and made him stop. That'd How terrifying.
1: Yes.
0: So then the suspect gets out of his vehicle while still brandishing this black gun before getting back into his vehicle and then fleeing the area when he saw the victim calling the police. The 53-year-old victim, was not physically injured, so that's good. At 7:30 p.m. that same day, following an investigation, the police went to the man's house, charged him with assault with a weapon, was released on an undertaking. But it's like, I have questions. Why did you have a gun in the car? How angry must a person be to, like, it's driving. I understand we're stressed, and money is awfully tight, and people can't afford their lives and stuff. But I mean, to think about threatening somebody's life over a frustration,
1: Something like that happening in Manitoba, Saskatchewan, or Canada.

partly cloudy overnight, 60% chance of showers early in the evening with a risk of a thunderstorm, then clearing overnight and a low of 13. Tomorrow mainly sunny, winds gusting to 60 kilometers an hour in the morning, high of 23, humidex 26, a UV index of 6 or high. Partly cloudy overnight and a low of 10. Friday sunny, high of 23, low of 10. Saturday sunny, high of 22, low of 9. And Sunday a high of 24. For Nipo Minidosa, a mix of sun and cloud today. 60% chance of showers this afternoon with a risk of a thunderstorm. Winds gusting to 60 kilometers an hour this morning. High of 21, a UV index of 6 or high. Mainly cloudy overnight. 60% chance of showers early this evening and a risk of a thunderstorm. Then clearing. Winds gusting to 60 kilometers an hour and then lightening up after midnight and a low of 10. Tomorrow sunny, increasing cloudiness in the afternoon. 60% chance of showers with a risk of a thunderstorm late in the afternoon. High of 29, humidex 32. A UV index of 6 or high. Cloudy periods overnight, windy and a low of 10. Friday, sunny high of 23, low of 10. Saturday, sunny high of 22, low of 9. And Sunday, a high of 24. For Verdon Oak Lake, mix of sun and cloud today with a 60% chance of showers and a risk of a thunderstorm this afternoon. High 24, humidex 26, a UV index of 6 or high. Mainly cloudy overnight, 60% chance of showers early this evening with a risk of a thunderstorm, then clearing and a low of 10. Tomorrow sunny in the morning, then a mix of sun and cloud, 60% chance of showers late in the afternoon with a risk of a thunderstorm, high of 29, humidex 32, a UV index of 7 or high. Clear overnight and a low of 11. Friday sunny, high of 25, low of 11. Saturday, high of 25, low of 10. And Sunday, a high of 25. For Gimli Arbor, mix of sun and cloud today, 60% chance of showers late in the afternoon with a risk of a thunderstorm, high of 25, humidex 27, a UV index of 6 or high. Mainly cloudy overnight with a 60% chance of showers early in the evening and a risk of a thunderstorm. Clearing late in the evening and a low of 14. Tomorrow, mainly sunny. Increasing cloudiness in the afternoon. There's a chance of showers or a risk of a thunderstorm as well. High of 28, humidex 31, a UV index of 6 or high. Clear overnight and a low of 13. Friday, sunny, high of 24, low of 12. Saturday, high of 24, low of 12. And Sunday, a high of 23. And for Esterhazy, mix of sun and cloud today. There's a chance of showers with a risk of a thunderstorm this afternoon. Winds gusting to 50 kilometers an hour this morning. High of 23, humidex 26, a UV index of 6 or high. Few clouds overnight and a low of 11. Tomorrow cloudy with a chance of showers in the morning, then a mix of sun and cloud. Winds gusting to 60 kilometers an hour in the morning. High of 21, UV index of 6 or high. Clear overnight, windy, and a low of 10. Friday sunny, high of 22, low of 10. Saturday sunny, high of 21, low of 9. And Sunday, a high of 22. Let's take a look at temperatures in the listening area. I'm going to go out of order. Ooh, you're out of order. Gimli, the hot spot, 15 degrees. Verdon Oak Lake here, the colder spot at 11. And then Esterhazy, Nipo Minidosa, and Swan River all tied at 13 degrees.

0: look at back in the day for August the 5th.
1: Mm-hmm.
0: Wow. 165 years ago in the States, 1861, Abraham Lincoln was a big old jerk.
1: Oh, gee.
0: Signed the first federal income tax into law. The 3% tax was applied to all incomes over $800.
1: Wow.
0: Yeah. 112 years ago, 1914, the first electric traffic light was installed in Cleveland.
1: Sorry, what year is that?
0: 1914.
1: Oh, wow.
0: 112 years ago. 69 years ago, 1957, Dick Clark's American Bandstand made its debut. That'll Be the Day by Buddy Holly was the first record played.
1: Cool. Good song. I'm going to write that down.
0: Which, what do you write
1: down? That'll be the day when I die.
0: Who's that by?
1: I don't know.
0: Buddy Holly. 64 years ago, 1962, this is sad, Marilyn Monroe's housekeeper discovered Marilyn's nude body in the bedroom of her home.
1: Aw.
0: Death was ruled a possible suicide from an overdose of barbiturates.
1: Aw.
0: Yeah. 43 years ago, 1983, Risky Business was released.
1: Cool.
0: What else we got going on here? Oh, yes, I remember when this happened. I thought, what the heck? Rock and roll star died. He must have been drugs or something. 34 years ago, 1992, Jeff Porcaro from Toto.
1: Yes.
0: He's an amazing drummer there. Dropped dead in his front yard.
1: Gosh.
0: While spraying insecticide.
1: Gosh.
0: Everybody thought at first it was an allergic reaction.
1: To what he was spraying?
0: Yeah, that triggered a heart attack. Autopsy revealed that his arteries were all hardened from some of the stuff they did.
1: Goodness.
0: Mm-hmm. Some of their songs, Africa. Yeah, everybody seems to like that song. Rosanna. Africa. Rosanna. Maybe we'll play one of those too. They've actually got a whole bunch of better ones. They were session musicians, actually. They're on a lot of other people's stuff. You just don't know it. Total.
1: Hmm.
0: But anyway, yeah, I was kind of thought the same thing. And like most rock stars, they die from. Yeah.
1: Mm-hmm.
0: 21 years ago, 2005, the Dukes of Hazzard movie was released starring Willie Nelson as Uncle Jesse. Yeah.
1: Cool.
0: And Jessica Simpson as Daisy Duke.
1: Mm-hmm.
0: Oh, I forgot about this. 16 years ago, 2010, 33 Chilean miners were trapped.
1: Oh, yes.
0: Yeah. 69 days underground.
1: Oh, that sounds like a nightmare.
0: Yeah. Hmm. Let's do birthdays. If you're having a birthday today, so are these other folks that you may know. Jesse Williams, 45. Dr. Jackson Avery on Grey's Anatomy.
1: Oh, okay.
0: Terry Clark, 58. Hmm. Country singer.
1: Hmm.
0: Girls Lie To, Dirty Girl, You're Easy on the Eyes, I Just Want to Be Mad. Don't go away, you're mad. Just go away, right? Yeah. Patrick Ewing, 64. I'm thinking, what?
1: Wow, 64.
0: NBA legend, not the Patrick Ewing I'm thinking of, which would be Dallas.
1: Oh, I was thinking of the basketball. I was thinking of the shoes.
0: Mm.
1: Mm-hmm. His runners.
0: Yeah. You know who Pat Smear is?
1: No.
0: 67, ex-Foo Fighter, an ex-guitarist for Nirvana. Oh,
1: I like the Foo Fighters.
0: Yeah. Maureen McCormick, 70. Still around, huh?
1: Maureen McCormick.
0: Marsha on the Brady Bunch.
1: Oh, Marsha, Marsha, Marsha.
0: The oldest
1: Marsha.
0: One, yeah. Mm-hmm. Rick Derringer would have had a birthday today, died last year. Rock and roll, hoochie coo. Rock and roll.
1: Another good one.
0: Yeah, we'll have to play that. Bill's going to be going, wow, it's going to be a jam-packed stuff. Why didn't he think of those songs?
1: Yeah, truly.
0: Yeah. Neil Armstrong, who had a birthday today, died 2012, first man on the moon.
1: Hmm.
0: Yeah. Today is National Underwear Day.
1: Ah.
0: I forgot to wear mine.
1: I learned on the show we're supposed to get new underwear every 6 months. I think I've got underwear since 1999 somewhere in a drawer.
0: My wife's thinking maybe she shouldn't be putting my underwear in the dryer now because a lot of them are losing the elasticity.
1: Ah.
0: Thinking, how old is this underwear? She gets the new underwear, right?
1: Oh, well, hey.
0: Well.

0: That was Doc Walker with Mark and Ainsley on this Wednesday morning. Sewing angels.
1: Sewing angels.
0: Sewing angels in Winnipeg came to the rescue. Folks banding together. I love this good news story. Theft happened where a dozen outfits from the Ghana's Pavilion. This is days before the Winnipeg Folklorama Festival was supposed to start, the folk festival. Were stolen.
1: Oh.
0: So what I'm picturing, there was about 75 outfits made from authentic Ghanaian fabrics, patterns, and prints, stolen from this woman, Jaylin's her name, from her car Thursday, along with 20 soccer jerseys for a special dance in honor of the small African country's FIFA team. Hmm. Like, jeepers creepers.
1: Mm-hmm. Where'd you get those peepers?
0: Yeah, you little thievers. So 75 outfits, 20 soccer jerseys. So I'm picturing these in a couple duffel bags, probably, in the back seat of a vehicle. Some passerby thinks, that's got to be suitcases of duffel bags of money.
1: Money, yeah.
0: Clearly.
1: That's
0: so we smash the windows, right,
1: yeah,
0: to steal the bags, and then to discover it's 20 of the same outfit,
1: yeah,
0: none of which you're interested in, 75 of the other outfit.
1: Them somewhere.
0: Well, that's what they were thinking initially. So they were searching garbage bins and streets nearby where this occurred.
1: That's a good idea.
0: Didn't find it.
1: Oh.
0: No. So people started reaching out, and somebody suggested, hey, let's see if we can get something sewn. Let's see if we can make some new outfits. So one person had a few bolts of fabric from over the years. They scrounged that up, and there are still fabric stores in Winnipeg, one for sure, that I know of.
1: Well, I can tell you fabric stories, things.
0: Between Friday morning and Saturday night, she says that more than 20 people, who she's calling sewing angels, showed up at the pavilion ready to craft new outfits.
1: Oh.
0: We had people who were like costume set designers and people who just love to sew and quilt. They were showing up. And for yesterday's first show of this year's pavilion, every single dancer for every single dance had a brand new outfit.
1: Oh,
0: how nice. Incredible is that?
1: Yeah.
0: Teresa is the executive director of Folklorama. She says that the Ghana Pavilion show went on Sunday without a hitch, and that it really just truly speaks to the community spirit of Winnipeg. Yes, of course, there are thievers, and there are the bad guys.
1: Yeah.
0: But boy, there's a lot of good.
1: Good people.
0: You know,
1: yeah,
0: a lot of, and that, those, thank goodness, they often, most often, shine through. You know, and through these bad, unfortunate circumstances, yeah, it was common. I never had a doubt that the community would come together when they heard that there was a need. So one of the pavilion's pride and joys is a group of about 40 young people who sing and dance every show every night. And so they had their costumes. And so thankful for those sewing angels.
1: Yeah.
0: What a difference.
1: Well,
0: I can't. They said they went through a gamut of feelings. It was like panic and then sadness and what are we going to do? You know, like,
1: oh,
0: awful.
1: I feel sick.
0: Mm-hmm.
1: Yeah. No, it's nice I got help.
0: Very nice.
1: Kind of got made whole again.
0: Mm-hmm.
1: Interesting to know what happened to those outfits. What would you do with them?
0: Yeah.
1: eBay?
0: Oh, maybe.
1: Yeah.

0: About 6 minutes to the top of the hour. Let's talk sleep temperatures.
1: Oh, okay.
0: Now, this was a survey that was done in the States, but it's got to be similar here. I don't know. Do you have a special temperature you like that you can share? Or?
1: Well, I don't know that I could put a number on it, but I definitely like cooler.
0: Okay.
1: So maybe 18, maybe 17, maybe even 16, somewhere in that. For sleeping, like I would rather
0: you like it cooler.
1: Pull the covers over and have a nice heavier cover than be hot.
0: Okay.
1: Yeah, I sleep better.
0: According to the survey, it looks like 67 degrees Fahrenheit or 19.4 was the average that people prefer to sleep in.
1: Oh, interesting. Mm-hmm. Okay.
0: There were some differences. I guess depends on where they live geographically.
1: Mm-hmm.
0: Like Hawaii was 70 degrees or 21.1.
1: Okay.
0: So, you wonder just with humidity and everything else if that has a factor or not.
1: And when you're climatized. So, if you're climatized to plus 35, 21 would feel beautiful to sleep in.
0: Wow. They say 47% of women are more likely than men to report overheating at night.
1: You don't say. I have no idea what you're talking about.
0: Neither do I. 22% of couples can't agree on a bedroom temperature. You see?
1: That's the... couples that don't know better, because we've learned, just get separate rooms and have your own temperature.
0: You can have it set at whatever you want. They say 78% of the ones that were surveyed run a fan to keep cool at night, and 40% will just keep that fan running all year round. Just, I don't know.
1: Interesting.
0: Although, I like the noise.
1: Mm-hmm.
0: Almost like a sleep machine kind of
1: thing. Oh, okay. Like a white noise thing.
0: Yes. Years way back when we used to have one of those window air conditioners, we had it in the bedroom. And it's like when fall came and that thing was put away or whatever, it's like...
1: Too quiet.
0: Yeah.
1: Interesting.
0: I can hear everything.
1: Mm-hmm. I
0: can hear my own snoring.
1: When my kids come from Winnipeg to visit, they all say, how did you sleep? And I'm thinking, oh, it's so peaceful here. And they're like, it's too quiet. We were up all night. What?
0: What? How is it too quiet?
1: Yeah. How is that a thing? It's what you're used to.
0: Yeah.
1: Huh. So do you put something on when you're...
0: I've got a little sleep machine that he's on.
1: Okay, makes noise.
0: So that's why a lot of times we'll come here in the morning and somebody's saying something about, oh, did you hear the storm last night? It's like, no. It's not that loud, but it's just loud enough to...
1: Drowns out any other ambient noise.
0: You know, kids racing around at night in their trucks or something. Or...
1: Well, that never happens around here.
0: No.
1: No.
0: No towns. That would never happen.
1: No.
0: No. Not that we didn't, race
1: not
0: around.
1: Not in mostly friendly Manitoba or Saskatchewan.
0: Yeah. I wonder, can we talk to our premier or somebody? Does he have anything to do with that? We change the license plate to that?
1: Oh.
0: Mostly friendly Manitoba? Almost friendly? We used to be friendly Manitoba.
1: I thought we could start a movement.
0: Yes.
1: Don't you wish we still were friendly Manitoba?
0: Yes.
1: Yeah.
0: I don't know.
1: Yeah, I definitely... I like it cooler, and I think it is seasonal, because in the winter, I'm not turning my heat down to 16.
0: Mm-hmm.
1: 18. Like, I'll go 18 at night. That's,
0: She's just, you're on a limb there, huh? So we're going on to 18.
1: I would rather put more covers on than be hot.
0: Yeah. Well, that way, like you say.
1: Like you say, partly a woman thing.
0: Yeah, I don't know what you mean.
1: No, me neither.
0: Well, like you say, then you can cover up, and then you can uncover up.
1: Mm-hmm. Yeah.
0: I don't know why that works for women, but it doesn't for men, or vice versa. Or...
1: What do you mean?
0: Well, a lot of times, I'm not just asking for a friend.
1: Oh, sure, yeah.
0: I've heard of guys that, they have a woman in their life, and, boy, it's cold in the house, and you hear, like, go put a sweater on.
1: Oh.
0: And then it's, it's hot in here, and it's like, well, take your sweater off.
1: It sounds like a you problem.
0: Yeah, I'll have to mention that to my buddy.
1: Oh,
0: it must be them, those.
1: Yes.
0: Mm-hmm.
1: Oh, dear.
0: Does that ever stop? I wonder.
1: I don't know. At this point, it doesn't. I don't know. Feels like it just might carry on for years.
0: You're quite a bit younger than my wife is.
1: I sure am.
0: So you got a long ways to go.
1: That's what I'm hearing.
0: Yeah.
1: We
0: have to ask your mom or some aunties or something like that, or grandparents, or
1: some tricks of the trade.
0: Yeah, something to look forward to. Mm-hmm. When we were all teenagers, we all had all these dreams of being adults. Now it's kind of like, oh, some of it sucks.
1: I get to do whatever I want. Mm-hmm. I better get to bed early.
0: Yes. Got to get up early for work.
1: That's right.
0: Mm-hmm. I know, I got truck payments to do.
1: Mm-hmm.
0: We got news coming up right away. Aiden Sparks will be doing that. Some weather as well. Temperature's not too bad. It was cool, kind of. I almost had to turn the heat on in the truck when I came to work.
1: Mm-hmm.
0: Yeah.
1: Yeah, chilly.
0: That's weird, yes. Like, I was complaining when it was hot, but I knew I was going to complain when it got cold,
1: too. Yeah.
0: That's because I'm a Canadian, that's my right.
1: That's right.
0: Uh-huh.
1: Mm-hmm.
0: We used to be friendly Manitoba.
1: I like it.
0: I'll have to come up with some later. How do we start that thing anyway? Do we have to do a petition or something?
1: Maybe,
0: yeah.
1: We'll have to do some digging.
0: Because what is Saskatchewan? Do they something about grain or something like that? They got the wheat on there?
1: Wheat belt?
0: Something like that? Mm. I don't know if it says wheat belt, but...
1: No, I don't know what
0: I think it just says Saskatchewan that's got the wheat on it.
1: Yes. Hmm. I'll have to look it up.
0: Yeah. Anyway, if you've got some ideas for a new license plate, just came up with that. Nothing else to talk about. Yeah, we've got news. Here's Aiden.
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3: From the national newsroom of CJ Radio, I'm Aiden Sparks. A third roadside inspection blitz at the Manitoba-Ontario border found 137 watercraft were not properly cleaned, drained, or dried. Fisheries and Oceans, Canada and the Manitoba government inspected 519 vehicles carrying 616 watercraft and other equipment along Highway 1 from July 17th to 29th. Most watercraft passed, while 15 required decontamination. No zebra mussels were found. Officials say the results are similar to June and better than May, when more than half of inspected boats failed. The checks are meant to slow the spread of aquatic invasive species. RCMP are searching for a 60-year-old Alberta man who is feared drowned in northern Manitoba. James Redmond was reported missing Monday morning after last being seen around 5:30 a.m. Police say he had a cabin at Kelsey and was known to fish from the shore of the Nelson River. Officers found his fishing gear about 200 meters upstream from the dam at the Kelsey Generating Station, where he worked. RCMP drones and a private diving company are helping with the search. The United States is closing its consulate in Winnipeg, ending a permanent presence that began in 2001. The office at Portage in Maine has served as the main U.S. diplomatic link for Manitoba, promoting trade, explaining American policy, and reporting on developments affecting Canada-U.S. relations. A U.S. State Department spokesperson says the office is beginning a phased closure, with responsibilities moving to the U.S. Embassy in Ottawa. Former Manitoba Chief of Protocol Dwight McCauley calls the closure disappointing and says the consulate helped build goodwill between the two countries. RCMP are searching for a 60-year-old Alberta man who is feared drowned in northern Manitoba. James Redmond was reported missing Monday morning after last being seen around 5:30 a.m. Police say he had a cabin at Kelsey and was known to fish from the shore of the Nelson River. Officers found his fishing gear about 200 meters upstream from the dam at the Kelsey Generating Station, where he worked. RCMP drones and a private diving company are helping with the search. That's a look at news. Weather is next.
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0: The forecast for Swan River Dolphin, a mix of sun and cloud today. 60% chance of showers this afternoon with a risk of a thunderstorm. High of 22, humidex 27, a UV index of 6 or high. Partly cloudy overnight, 60% chance of showers early in the evening with a risk of a thunderstorm, then clearing overnight and a low of 13. Tomorrow mainly sunny, winds gusting to 60 kilometers an hour in the morning, high of 23, humidex 26, a UV index of 6 or high. Partly cloudy overnight and a low of 10. Friday sunny, high of 23, low of 10. Saturday sunny, high of 22, low of 9. And Sunday a high of 24. For Nipo Minidosa, a mix of sun and clouds today. 60% chance of showers this afternoon with a risk of a thunderstorm. Winds gusting to 60 kilometers an hour this morning. High of 21, a UV index of 6 or high. Mainly cloudy overnight. 60% chance of showers early this evening and a risk of a thunderstorm. Then clearing. Winds gusting to 60 kilometers an hour and then lightening up after midnight. And a low of 10. Tomorrow sunny, increasing cloudiness in the afternoon. 60% chance of showers with a risk of a thunderstorm late in the afternoon. High of 29, humidex 32. A UV index of 6 or high. Cloudy periods overnight, windy and a low of 10. Friday, sunny, high of 23, low of 10. Saturday, sunny, high of 22, low of 9. And Sunday, a high of 24. For Verdon Oak Lake, mix of sun and cloud today with a 60% chance of showers and a risk of a thunderstorm this afternoon. High 24, humidex 26, a UV index of 6 or high. Mainly cloudy overnight, 60% chance of showers early this evening with a risk of a thunderstorm, then clearing and a low of 10. Tomorrow sunny in the morning, then a mix of sun and cloud, 60% chance of showers late in the afternoon with a risk of a thunderstorm. High of 29, humidex 32, a UV index of 7 or high. Clear overnight and a low of 11. Friday sunny, high of 25, low of 11. Saturday, high of 25, low of 10. And Sunday, a high of 25. For Gimli Arbor, mix of sun and cloud today. 60% chance of showers late in the afternoon with a risk of a thunderstorm. High of 25, humidex 27, a UV index of 6 or high. Mainly cloudy overnight with a 60% chance of showers early in the evening and a risk of a thunderstorm. Clearing late in the evening and a low of 14. Tomorrow, mainly sunny. Increasing cloudiness in the afternoon. There's a chance of showers or a risk of a thunderstorm as well. High of 28, humidex 31, a UV index of 6 or high. Clear overnight, a low of 13. Friday, sunny, high of 24, low of 12. Saturday, high of 24, low of 12. And Sunday, a high of 23. And for Esterhazy, mix of sun and cloud today. There's a chance of showers with a risk of a thunderstorm this afternoon. Winds gusting to 50 kilometers an hour this morning. High of 23, humidex 26, a UV index of 6 or high. Few clouds overnight and a low of 11. Tomorrow, cloudy with a chance of showers in the morning, then a mix of sun and cloud. Winds gusting to 60 kilometers an hour in the morning. High of 21, UV index of 6 or high, clear overnight, windy, and a low of 10. Friday, sunny, high of 22, low of 10. Saturday, sunny, high of 21, low of 9. And Sunday, a high of 22. Let's take a look at temperatures in the listening area. Esterhazy, 15 degrees. So is Nipaw, Minidosa. Gimli, the hot spot in the listening area. Hey, you're by the beach. So 17 degrees. Verdon Oak Lake's at 13, and Swan River sitting at 14.
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0: 11 minutes after 9, after 8 in Saskatchewan. So if I was to tell you that I'm going to go have dinner at the beach with my kids, what would come to mind as a hazard? If I say, I will add in that I'm going to barbecue. I'm going to take a little portable barbecue.
1: Wow.
0: Mm-hmm. Anything pops into your head?
1: Well, I'm just wondering what beach lets you take your own barbecue there. But besides that, hazards, you say.
0: Mm-hmm.
1: Well, you could get sand in your food.
0: Okay. Interesting you said sand, because that is the main hazard in this story, which is weird.
1: That is weird.
0: A man ended up getting third-degree burns, and he's sharing his story. I'll show you a picture of the bottoms of his feet.
1: Oh, yeah. I'm not going to get sick, am I?
0: I don't think so.
1: Oh, yeah, okay.
0: But it's pretty burned.
1: Ouch.
0: Yeah.
1: When we lived in Nova Scotia, there was this one part of the beach there that had these hot sands. Like they were whiter or whatever, and it was hot. Like, you couldn't stand in it.
0: Oh, what made it so hot?
1: I don't know.
0: Like, just from the sun?
1: Yeah, I guess so.
0: Interesting. Well, this man had used, it says using a disposable barbecue, but I think that would be more of a portable barbecue on the beach. And so he had been using it on the beach and then used tongs to move said barbecue out of the way.
1: Yep.
0: And then went, I don't know if it was to the washroom or did something, and then returned to the site, stepping where the barbecue just was. And the sand held so much heat that he had to be carried off the beach because he burnt his feet so bad stepping in the sand where the barbecue was. That is so something I would do.
1: But
0: if there's a hole to step in, I will find it.
1: But
0: if there's a rock to trip on, I will find it.
1: I have questions.
0: Okay.
1: Any beach I've been to, there's like, usually it's not like a 5 by 5 foot beach. There's
0: lots of room.
1: Yeah, unless, you know, everybody's stacked there like cordwood or something like that.
0: But generally, that's not the environment where you'd be barbecuing.
1: No.
0: Like, if I think about the packed beach wherever there's just towel, umbrella, nobody's cooking in that environment. If you're cooking, it's more a little bit off the beaten path, and generally it's the camping sort of more area where they've got the little barbecue pits or whatnot.
1: Okay,
0: maybe this is a quiet beach where there's, I mean, I don't really have that information. It says where the beach was, but it wasn't in Canada, so there's no, you know, reference.
1: Well, I'm just thinking, like, if it was like a nude beach or something, and you end up sitting on sand.
0: Ooh.
1: Wouldn't that have been an interesting twist to the story?
0: Pooh. Yikes.
1: You sure that's not what happened?
0: Well, he's talking about the bottoms of his feet,
1: well,
0: but if you were to
1: us,
0: sit on the sand,
1: yes.
0: I mean, read between the lines.
1: Mm-hmm. I'm just thinking, and, you know, there's delicate parts down there somewhere.
0: Yeah, be roasted nuts.
1: Mm-hmm. Go to the toss bowl with that. Oh, another tourist.
0: No. they're advising that the key thing that people don't understand is that sand stays hot for such a long time after it's been heated by a barbecue in this situation.
1: Yeah.
0: And the sand is just that retaining the heat.
1: Yeah.
0: So they said when you look at the evidence, it's always the sand that hasn't been cooled that ends up causing the injury. And this isn't uncommon for this to happen. I wouldn't say that it's happens all the time, but they're used to seeing something like this in the emergency.
1: Yeah, well, they need to post signs or something like that. Don't barbecue on top of the sand because it gets hot.
0: Mm.
1: Or something like that.
0: Well, or just, yeah.
1: You going to sue?
0: Well, it was his own.
1: But he didn't know.
0: Well, I guess.
1: Just a dumb tourist.
0: Oh.
1: With a disposable barbecue.
0: Yeah, whatever that is.
1: It probably
0: is.
1: Looks like a little boat or something. Once you're done with it.
0: I was picturing like a tinfoil thing with some coals in it or something.
1: Let it float off in the water and it just kind of self-dissolves later.
0: Oh, goodness.
1: Shark comes, eats it or something. I don't know. Dolphin. Bambi.
0: Gosh, you've got a great imagination.
1: Well, I'm just thinking, you know.
0: So active and
1: watched
0: healthy.
1: A lot of, yeah, healthy, I don't know. Active, probably.
0: Yes.
1: You know?
0: Yes. Anyway, I've never heard of that. And his burns look really, and like right underneath where the, not even just on the balls of his toes, like in the,
1: Seems like a good excuse not to go to work.
0: Yes, actually, quite. But I don't think I'd prefer that.
1: Mm-hmm.
0: That you burnt your feet on sand? Or that somebody burnt their feet on sand?
1: After a barbecue being, yes.
0: Mm-hmm.
1: It's like, what lake were you at?
0: Mm-hmm.
1: Mm-hmm.
0: And the dog ate your homework as well.
1: Mm-hmm. Mm.

0: 19 minutes after 9, after 8 in Saskatchewan for over 2 decades now. There's a team of researchers have been cloning mice.
1: Oh.
0: From successive generations.
1: Okay.
0: So, during the song, of course, we're doing double the work, right? Well, actually, we were screwing around. Watching Multiplicity. It was a movie from 1996 with Michael Keaton in it where he's so busy, he gets a clone of himself made.
1: Mm-hmm.
0: So he can get all his work done. Well, and I think that clone ends up, you know, being overworked too. So that clone gets a clone. And anyway, it comes to the point where there's so many of these clones and they've been cloning each other that they're getting dumber and dumber and dumber.
1: Mm-hmm.
0: And that's basically
1: it's a great movie.
0: Oh, it's funny.
1: It is really funny.
0: Yeah.
1: Yeah.
0: Annie McDowell's in it too. But anyway, it turns out that they started doing this. Like, we've heard of Dolly the Sheep. Mm-hmm. That was one of the first ones there. But
1: successful clones.
0: Yes, yes. Thing is here, they started cloning and cloning and recloning and cloning. And basically, these things are not only getting dumber and dumber, but there was a point where after 58 generations.
1: We're still talking mice here, right?
0: The same, yeah. Mice that they've been cloning and recloning, they did it until the clones are no longer viable.
1: So they're so stupid.
0: They
1: can't even find
0: so
1: food. They can't even like look after themselves. Like,
0: yeah,
1: how?
0: It turned out that they couldn't survive.
1: Wow.
0: Mm-hmm. Because they were talking the reason partially they wanted to do this. I'm sure there's some reason for bad too. They were thinking like if there's some certain types of species of animals that are just about extinct, if you could clone them.
1: Oh,
0: or something.
1: Okay.
0: Of course, we've got Jurassic Park. Remember that, too.
1: Mm-hmm. That went well.
0: Yeah. But they found out that the issues, you know, issues they didn't figure, I guess.
1: That's interesting.
0: Yeah.
1: Interesting they could determine that with mice as well. Mm-hmm.
0: Well, they were doing it for a little while, though. They were saying that some animals kind of almost can clone themselves in some way, but these had all sorts of abnormalities. And they said... they started to notice after generation 27 that there was some weird stuff happening. Negatively affecting fertility. By the 58th generation, the clone mice died the day after birth.
1: Wow.
0: Isn't that weird?
1: That is weird.
0: Mm-hmm. Which made me think of this movie.
1: Multiplicity.
0: Yes, which I must have a VHS copy out of it somewhere. I probably have a beta copy of it, but I'd have to see if either my buddy Larry or... maybe Bill's got one at the museum. You guys have a beta machine there? You can just say yes. That's okay.
2: I don't believe it's there yet, but I have one collected up for the Bill's Interesting Things exhibit I want to do someday.
1: Cool.
0: Does it work?
2: I'm not sure it does. It probably does.
0: Yeah.
2: I'm not sure.
0: I used to have one, too, somewhere.
2: I've got a lot of things. Like, I've got different styles of answering machines, like the 2-tape, 1-tape, no tape.
0: Oh, yeah, yeah.
2: Different kinds of phones, all sorts of things, typewriters.
0: Well... and that's, you know, we've talked about that before, too. Like with museums, a lot of times you think the stuff from the 1900s or whatever is, but a lot of that generation, like we still need to see, but there's stuff in our generations that our kids and grandkids and all them haven't seen before. Like, what the heck's an answering machine?
1: Yes.
0: And he's talking and double cassettes and single cassettes and whatever.
1: Yes.
0: Yeah. Some of us remember that, but.
1: I had to track down a VHS because I've got family movies still on VHS that I haven't transposed to any other type of media, which I really should do.
0: Yeah, so hopefully, you should do that before that media doesn't exist anymore.
1: Mm-hmm.
0: And even with that, like, you know, a lot of times if you record something, then re-record it and re-record it, not digitally, it affects the copy
1: quality
0: of it every time, too. So
1: that's right.
0: That's kind of what's happened here with the clone of the mice.
1: Mm-hmm.

0: Ooh, does that say Dixie Chicks?
1: It does, just
0: the Chicks?
1: Well, it is the Chicks, but...
0: Interesting. 9:27, almost the end of the show for this morning. Have you ever smelt a stink bomb? And now, before I let you answer, so in high school one time, somebody had an actual stink bomb. I've never seen one, but I have smelt one.
1: Smelt it. I think I know what it smells like. I don't know how you make it.
2: I worked with Mark for 5 years during the morning show.
0: Zing. Zing. Gee whiz. They had a Spider-Man screening. I'm not even sure where this was. And in a movie theater.
1: Well, yeah, I would think.
0: Oh, it was in Columbia.
1: Columbia.
0: And it had to be evacuated when the room filled with a foul, flatulent odor. A video recorded at the cinema shows movie theater customers, including one dressed as Spider-Man for this screening, filling the lobby after having to evacuate the theater due to the fart stench. Yeah. The cause of the odor, which witnesses were comparing to a major fart, was not confirmed. Theories include a patron with potential medical issue, possibly passing large amounts of gas, or the detonation of a stink bomb.
1: Yeah.
0: And like, if you haven't smelled one...
1: I think they smell differently, don't they?
0: Well,
1: or am I thinking of caps?
0: I don't know. I mean, there are some medical conditions that can produce some pretty foul-smelling scents.
2: Is there any truth to the rumor that you can tell which restaurant someone's been eating at by how it smells?
0: Like, are you referring to, like, maybe somewhere you'd have refried beans?
2: Well, just, you know, that too, but just in general, from one fast food joint to another, you know, different... ingredients, different cooking styles might smell a little differently.
1: Oh, maybe.
0: I would think there would be some truth to that. I wouldn't want to be the tester.
2: I was thinking of all the things the government funds for studies. Wouldn't that kind of be one?
0: You think?
2: Well, they're going to give us money to study it for science.
0: Not it. My hands all the way down. Yeah, but I hear Mark has a really good sniffer.
1: I have a what?
0: Sniffer.
2: Well, it would have to be a sniffer and a sniffy.
0: Oh. Mm.
2: Somebody's got to go eat, you know, exclusively at this restaurant for a couple days.
0: I'll be the videographer.
2: Only at that restaurant for a couple days.
0: I'll just video the test for you two.
1: Okay, what were you
0: talking about? We got an eater and a sniffer sitting right here.
1: When I was gone. I see something no good going on.
0: Funny.
1: As long as it's just make fun of Mark. I wouldn't make fun of anybody else, you know, so.
2: No, not you, never. Oh, never. No, you're so nice and wonderful.
0: He's always so serious.
1: I am nice and wonderful.
0: You are.
1: Thank you.
2: What if we held, like, a vote to see which of the three of us in this room should be the mayor? People probably vote for you, seeing how you're so nice.
0: I think so, too.
1: I bet.
0: Hey.
1: Hey, there's an idea.
0: Mm-hmm.
1: Thank you, Noel. Not that I probably wouldn't be a good one.
0: I think you would.
1: I probably could be, but.
0: Mm-hmm. Yeah. I know you could be
2: mean and miserable behind closed doors.
1: Mm-hmm.
2: You put your foot down and say, "This is how it's going to be, Buster."
0: Oh, Buster!
1: And I think that's called being in camera, isn't it?
2: I believe it is.
1: Oh, okay. See, I learn stuff.
0: Huzzah.
1: I listen. Mm-hmm. Guess that's going to do it for the show. Yeah. Give me a couple seconds here. We'll switch you back to your local stations, and then the weather dude is going to tell you the weather. I don't know if he's going to do it like in a dude-ish kind of voice or not, but.
0: Mm.
2: Yeah. It'd be kind of weird if he sang it one day, wouldn't it?
0: Oh, can you make that happen?
2: I could talk to him. The weather will be sunny with a chance of cloud.
1: Well, how come? Because it wasn't my idea. That's a good idea. Because when I say CJ Radio, and you always go, well, that's horrible. But, well, I guess he's the boss. He writes the checks. So.
0: He does, yes.
1: In about another half an hour, we'll have Aiden Sparks. He'll be telling you the news as well. Great music plans for the rest of the day, and we're back tomorrow morning, 6 a.m. for
0: Thursday edition.
1: Mm-hmm.
2: And if you're like our big Bill fan, CTV National News later today.
0: Oh, cool. Okay, I'll be looking out.
1: Mm-hmm. You weren't talking about what a great radio show you kind of have here.
0: Cultivated.
2: No, I haven't done the interview yet. It's in a few minutes. But
1: you can mention our names if you want.
2: The Insurance Bureau of Canada has said the storm here cost $840 million.
0: Holy moly.
2: So, yeah, we'll have a little chat about that.
1: Well, and you know, if it's $840 million, it's actually more. Just
2: I saw somebody at the grocery store yesterday from Winnipeg who said, I saw you on the news the other day.
0: Oh, cool.
1: Yeah. They saw me on the news the other day?
2: That's not exactly how it went, no.
1: Oh. I had somebody come up to me the other day and blah, blah, blah, blah, Bill. Blah, blah, blah, blah, blah, Bill. And I said, that's my boss. I'm not Bill. No.
2: That's funny.
1: Yeah. Anyway, you guys have a great day. We'll talk to you tomorrow.
0: Bye.
1: Bye.

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2: From the CJ Radio Weather Center, here's the forecast for Verdon and Oak Lake. Today, mainly cloudy with 60% chance of showers. Risk of a thunderstorm this afternoon. Wind west, 30 kilometers per hour. High 24, Humidex 26, UV index 6 or high. Tonight, mainly cloudy with 60% chance of showers early this evening and risk of a thunderstorm. Clearing this evening, wind west 30 kilometers per hour. Coming light early this evening, low 10 Thursday. Sunny in the morning, then a mix of sun and cloud with 60% chance of showers late in the afternoon. Risk of a thunderstorm late in the afternoon. Wind becoming west 20 kilometers per hour in the morning. High 29, Humidex 32, UV index 7 or high. Thursday night, clear, low 11. Friday, sunny, high 25. Friday night, clear, low 11. Saturday, sunny, high 25. Saturday night, clear, low 10. Sunday, sunny, high 25.
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1: From the national newsroom of CJ Radio, I'm Aiden Sparks. Nurses at Bethesda Regional Health Center in Steinbach are calling for an extra triage nurse in the emergency department, saying patient safety is at risk. 40 emergency department nurses signed an open letter to the province and Southern Health, saying patients often wait more than an hour to be triaged and up to 8 hours to be reassessed. The Manitoba Nurses Union says some rural hospitals are seeing more patients from Winnipeg trying to avoid long ER waits. Nurses say Bethesda's current staffing levels cannot safely handle the added pressure. Hundreds of homes have been destroyed as wildfires continue to burn across British Columbia. Near Clinton, officials say the Pear Lake wildfire has destroyed structures on about 120 properties, including many homes, and that number could rise as crews access more areas. In the Okanagan, at least 200 homes are believed to have been destroyed by the Bradley Creek wildfire near Vernon. About 8,000 people across BC are under evacuation orders, with another 7,100 told to be ready to leave. No deaths have been reported. Manitoba may be seeing cooler temperatures this week, but a longtime climatologist says it does not mean an early fall is on the way. David Phillips says Winnipeg's high of 21 degrees Tuesday is below normal, but August is still expected to be normal to warmer than normal. He says Manitoba has already had a hot and stormy summer, with more 30-degree days, more warm nights, and more tornadoes than usual. Phillips says a strong El Niño could also point to a warmer fall and winter. The United States is closing its consulate in Winnipeg, ending a permanent presence that began in 2001. The office at Portage in Maine has served as the main U.S. diplomatic link for Manitoba, promoting trade, explaining American policy, and reporting on developments affecting Canada-U.S. relations. A U.S. State Department spokesperson says the office is beginning a phased closure, with responsibilities moving to the U.S. Embassy in Ottawa. Former Manitoba Chief of Protocol Dwight McCauley calls the closure disappointing and says the consulate helped build goodwill between the two countries. That's a look at news. Weather is next.
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3: From the CJ Radio Weather Center, here's the forecast for Verdon and Oak Lake. Today, mainly cloudy with 60% chance of showers. Risk of a thunderstorm this afternoon. Wind west, 30 kilometers per hour. High 24, Humidex 26, UV index 6 or high. Tonight, mainly cloudy with 60% chance of showers early this evening and risk of a thunderstorm. Clearing this evening, wind west 30 kilometers per hour. Coming light early this evening, low 10 Thursday. Sunny in the morning, then a mix of sun and cloud with 60% chance of showers late in the afternoon. Risk of a thunderstorm late in the afternoon. Wind becoming west 20 kilometers per hour in the morning. High 29, Humidex 32, UV index 7 or high. Thursday night, clear, low 11. Friday, sunny, high 25. Friday night, clear, low 11. Saturday, sunny, high 25. Saturday night, clear, low 10. Sunday, sunny, high 25.
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From the CJ Radio Weather Center, here's the forecast for Verdon and Oak Lake. Today, mainly cloudy with 60% chance of showers. Risk of a thunderstorm this afternoon. Wind west, 30 kilometers per hour. High 24, Humidex 26, UV index 6 or high. Tonight, mainly cloudy with 60% chance of showers early this evening and risk of a thunderstorm. Clearing this evening, wind west 30 kilometers per hour. Coming light early this evening, low 10 Thursday. Sunny in the morning, then a mix of sun and cloud with 60% chance of showers late in the afternoon. Risk of a thunderstorm late in the afternoon. Wind becoming west 20 kilometers per hour in the morning. High 29, Humidex 32, UV index 7 or high. Thursday night, clear, low 11. Friday, sunny, high 25. Friday night, clear, low 11. Saturday, sunny, high 25. Saturday night, clear, low 10. Sunday, sunny, high 25.

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1: From the national newsroom of CJ Radio, I'm Aiden Sparks. Hundreds of homes have been destroyed as wildfires continue to burn across British Columbia. Near Clinton, officials say the Pear Lake wildfire has destroyed structures on about 120 properties, including many homes, and that number could rise as crews access more areas. In the Okanagan, at least 200 homes are believed to have been destroyed by the Bradley Creek wildfire near Vernon. About 8,000 people across BC are under evacuation orders, with another 7,100 told to be ready to leave. No deaths have been reported. Members of Parliament remain divided over whether hybrid Parliament rules introduced during the pandemic should continue. MPs began attending meetings and voting remotely in 2020, and 6 years later many still vote by phone or take part by video. Some public sector unions say it is contradictory for MPs to keep that flexibility, while federal workers are being ordered back to the office more often. Supporters say hybrid rules help MPs balance work in Ottawa and their ridings, while critics argue it is time to end the practice. Federated Cooperatives Limited is planning to build a temporary 510-bed work camp at its Reej Aina refinery. The company says the camp would provide flexibility if extra resources are needed to operate, maintain, or repair the refinery. FCL has used similar camps during past labor negotiations, including before a 2019 lockout. Unifor Local 594, which represents more than 700 refinery workers, says the move is disappointing because bargaining on a new contract is still in the early stages. The company says housing replacement workers could be a potential use. Seven more beluga whales are being moved from Marineland to SeaWorld in San Antonio. Marineland says the transfer is the second phase of its whale relocation plan following the move of six belugas to aquariums in Chicago and San Antonio last month. The Niagara Falls Park has been closed to the public since 2024 and has said it can no longer afford to care for the animals. Before the relocations began, Marineland had 30 belugas and 4 dolphins, the last remaining captive whales and dolphins in Canada. That's a look at news. Weather is next.
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3: From the CJ Radio Weather Center, here's the forecast for Verdon and Oak Lake. Today, mainly cloudy with 60% chance of showers. Risk of a thunderstorm this afternoon. Wind west 30 kilometers per hour. High 24, humidex 26, UV index 6 or high. Tonight, mainly cloudy with 60% chance of showers early this evening and risk of a thunderstorm. Clearing this evening, wind west 30 kilometers per hour, becoming light early this evening. Low 10 Thursday, sunny in the morning, then a mix of sun and cloud with 60% chance of showers late in the afternoon. Risk of a thunderstorm late in the afternoon. Wind becoming west 20 kilometers per hour in the morning. High 29, humidex 32, UV index 7 or high, Thursday night clear. Low 11, Friday sunny. High 25, Friday night clear. Low 11, Saturday sunny. High 25, Saturday night clear. Low 10, Sunday sunny. High 25.
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From the CJ Radio Weather Center, here's the forecast for Verdon and Oak Lake. Today, mainly cloudy with 60% chance of showers. Risk of a thunderstorm this afternoon. Wind west 30 kilometers per hour. High 24, humidex 26, UV index 6 or high. Tonight, mainly cloudy with 60% chance of showers early this evening and risk of a thunderstorm. Clearing this evening, wind west 30 kilometers per hour, becoming light early this evening. Low 10 Thursday, sunny in the morning, then a mix of sun and cloud with 60% chance of showers late in the afternoon. Risk of a thunderstorm late in the afternoon. Wind becomes

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1: From the national newsroom of CJ Radio, I'm Aiden Sparks. The United States is closing its consulate in Winnipeg, ending a permanent presence that began in 2001. The office at Portage in Maine has served as the main U.S. diplomatic link for Manitoba, promoting trade, explaining American policy, and reporting on developments affecting Canada-U.S. relations. A U.S. State Department spokesperson says the office is beginning a phased closure, with responsibilities moving to the U.S. Embassy in Ottawa. Former Manitoba Chief of Protocol Dwight McCauley calls the closure disappointing and says the consulate helped build goodwill between the two countries. Hundreds of homes have been destroyed as wildfires continue to burn across British Columbia. Near Clinton, officials say the Pear Lake wildfire has destroyed structures on about 120 properties, including many homes, and that number could rise as crews access more areas. In the Okanagan, at least 200 homes are believed to have been destroyed by the Bradley Creek wildfire near Vernon. About 8,000 people across BC are under evacuation orders, with another 7,100 told to be ready to leave. No deaths have been reported. Seven more beluga whales are being moved from Marineland to SeaWorld in San Antonio. Marineland says the transfer is the second phase of its whale relocation plan, following the move of six belugas to aquariums in Chicago and San Antonio last month. The Niagara Falls Park has been closed to the public since 2024 and has said it can no longer afford to care for the animals. Before the relocations began, Marineland had 30 belugas and 4 dolphins, the last remaining captive whales and dolphins in Canada. Federated Cooperatives Limited is planning to build a temporary 510-bed work camp at its Reej Eina refinery. The company says the camp would provide flexibility if extra resources are needed to operate, maintain, or repair the refinery. FCL has used similar camps during past labor negotiations, including before a 2019 lockout. Unifor Local 594, which represents more than 700 refinery workers, says the move is disappointing because bargaining on a new contract is still in the early stages. The company says housing replacement workers could be a potential use. That's a look at news. Weather is next.
2: From the CJ Radio Weather Center, here's the forecast for Verdun and Oak Lake. Today, mainly cloudy with 60% chance of showers and risk of a thunderstorm. Wind west, 30 kilometers per hour, high 24, Humidex 26, UV index 6 or high. Tonight, mainly cloudy with 60% chance of showers early this evening and risk of a thunderstorm. Clearing this evening, wind west, 30 kilometers per hour, becoming light early this evening. Low 10 Thursday, sunny in the morning, then a mix of sun and cloud with 60% chance of showers late in the afternoon. Risk of a thunderstorm late in the afternoon. Wind becoming west, 20 kilometers per hour in the morning. High 29, Humidex 32, UV index 7 or high. Thursday night, clear, low 11. Friday, sunny, high 25. Friday night, clear, low 11. Saturday, sunny, high 25. Saturday night, clear, low 10. Sunday, sunny, high 25.
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0: a thunderstorm. Clearing this evening. Wind west, 30 kilometers per hour, becoming light early this evening. Low 10 Thursday, sunny in the morning, then a mix of sun and cloud with 60% chance of showers late in the afternoon. Risk of a thunderstorm late in the afternoon. Wind becoming west, 20 kilometers per hour in the morning. High 29, Humidex 32, UV index 7 or high. Thursday night, clear, low 11. Friday, sunny, high 25. Friday night, clear, low 11. Saturday, sunny, high 25. Saturday night, clear, low 10. Sunday, sunny, high 25.
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1: From the national newsroom of CJ Radio, I'm Aiden Sparks. Members of Parliament remain divided over whether hybrid Parliament rules introduced during the pandemic should continue. MPs began attending meetings and voting remotely in 2020, and 6 years later, many still vote by phone or take part by video. Some public sector unions say it is contradictory for MPs to keep that flexibility, while federal workers are being ordered back to the office more often. Supporters say hybrid rules help MPs balance work in Ottawa and their ridings, while critics argue it is time to end the practice. Hundreds of homes have been destroyed as wildfires continue to burn across British Columbia. Near Clinton, officials say the Pear Lake wildfire has destroyed structures on about 120 properties, including many homes, and that number could rise as crews access more areas. In the Okanagan, at least 200 homes are believed to have been destroyed by the Bradley Creek wildfire near Vernon. About 8,000 people across BC are under evacuation orders, with another 7,100 told to be ready to leave. No deaths have been reported. Nurses at Bethesda Regional Health Center in Steinbach are calling for an extra triage nurse in the emergency department, saying patient safety is at risk. 40 emergency department nurses signed an open letter to the province and Southern Health, saying patients often wait more than an hour to be triaged and up to 8 hours to be reassessed. The Manitoba Nurses Union says some rural hospitals are seeing more patients from Winnipeg trying to avoid long ER waits. Nurses say Bethesda's current staffing levels cannot safely handle the added pressure. The United States is closing its consulate in Winnipeg, ending a permanent presence that began in 2001. The office at Portage in Maine has served as the main U.S. diplomatic link for Manitoba, promoting trade, explaining American policy, and reporting on developments affecting Canada-U.S. relations. A U.S. State Department spokesperson says the office is beginning a phased closure, with responsibilities moving to the U.S. Embassy in Ottawa. Former Manitoba Chief of Protocol Dwight McCauley calls the closure disappointing and says the consulate helped build goodwill between the two countries. That's a look at news. Weather is next.
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3: From the CJ Radio Weather Center, here's the forecast for Verdun and Oak Lake. Today, mainly cloudy with 60% chance of showers and risk of a thunderstorm. Wind west, 30 kilometers per hour, high 24, Humidex 26, UV index 6 or high. Tonight, mainly cloudy with 60% chance of showers early this evening and risk of a thunderstorm. Clearing this evening, wind west, 30 kilometers per hour, becoming light early this evening. Low 10 Thursday, sunny in the morning, then a mix of sun and cloud with 60% chance of showers late in the afternoon. Risk of a thunderstorm late in the afternoon. Wind becoming west, 20 kilometers per hour in the morning. High 29, Humidex 32, UV index 7 or high. Thursday night, clear, low 11. Friday, sunny, high 25. Friday night, clear, low 11. Saturday, sunny, high 25. Saturday night, clear, low 10. Sunday, sunny, high 25.
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From the CJ Radio Weather Center, here's the forecast for Verdon and Oak Lake. Today, mainly cloudy with 60% chance of showers and risk of a thunderstorm. Wind west 30 kilometers per hour, high 24, Humidex 26, UV index 6 or high. Tonight, mainly cloudy with 60% chance of showers early this evening and risk of a thunderstorm. Clearing this evening, wind west 30 kilometers per hour, becoming light early this evening. Low 10 Thursday, sunny in the morning, then a mix of sun and cloud with 60% chance of showers late in the afternoon. Risk of a thunderstorm late in the afternoon. Wind becoming west 20 kilometers per hour in the morning,

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1: From the national newsroom of CJ Radio, I'm Aiden Sparks. Seven more beluga whales are being moved from Marineland to SeaWorld in San Antonio. Marineland says the transfer is the second phase of its whale relocation plan, following the move of six belugas to aquariums in Chicago and San Antonio last month. The Niagara Falls Park has been closed to the public since 2024 and has said it can no longer afford to care for the animals. Before the relocations began, Marineland had 30 belugas and four dolphins, the last remaining captive whales and dolphins in Canada. Manitoba may be seeing cooler temperatures this week, but a longtime climatologist says it does not mean an early fall is on the way. David Phillips says Winnipeg's high of 21 degrees Tuesday is below normal, but August is still expected to be normal to warmer than normal. He says Manitoba has already had a hot and stormy summer, with more 30-degree days, more warm nights, and more tornadoes than usual. Phillips says a strong El Niño could also point to a warmer fall and winter. Nurses at Bethesda Regional Health Center in Steinbach are calling for an extra triage nurse in the emergency department, saying patient safety is at risk. 40 emergency department nurses signed an open letter to the province and Southern Health, saying patients often wait more than an hour to be triaged and up to 8 hours to be reassessed. The Manitoba Nurses Union says some rural hospitals are seeing more patients from Winnipeg trying to avoid long ER waits. Nurses say Bethesda's current staffing levels cannot safely handle the added pressure. The United States is closing its consulate in Winnipeg, ending a permanent presence that began in 2001. The office at Portage in Maine has served as the main U.S. diplomatic link for Manitoba, promoting trade, explaining American policy, and reporting on developments affecting Canada-U.S. relations. A U.S. State Department spokesperson says the office is beginning a phased closure, with responsibilities moving to the U.S. Embassy in Ottawa. Former Manitoba Chief of Protocol Dwight McCauley calls the closure disappointing and says the consulate helped build goodwill between the two countries. That's a look at news. Weather is next.
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3: From the CJ Radio Weather Center, here's the forecast for Verdun and Oak Lake. Today, mainly cloudy with 60% chance of showers and risk of a thunderstorm. Wind west, 30 kilometers per hour, high 24, Humidex 26, UV index 6 or high. Tonight, mainly cloudy with 60% chance of showers early this evening and risk of a thunderstorm. Clearing this evening, wind west, 30 kilometers per hour, becoming light early this evening. Low 10 Thursday, sunny in the morning, then a mix of sun and cloud with 60% chance of showers late in the afternoon. Risk of a thunderstorm late in the afternoon. Wind becoming west, 20 kilometers per hour in the morning. High 29, Humidex 32, UV index 7 or high. Thursday night, clear, low 11. Friday, sunny, high 25. Friday night, clear, low 11. Saturday, sunny, high 25. Saturday night, clear, low 10. Sunday, sunny, high 25.
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0: From the CJ Radio Weather Center, here's the forecast for Verdon and Oak Lake. Today, mainly cloudy with 60% chance of showers and risk of a thunderstorm. Wind west, 30 kilometers per hour, high 24, humidex 26, UV index 6 or high. Tonight, mainly cloudy with 60% chance of showers early this evening and risk of a thunderstorm. Clearing this evening, wind west, 30 kilometers per hour, becoming light early this evening. Low 10 Thursday, sunny in the morning, then a mix of sun and cloud with 60% chance of showers late in the afternoon. Risk of a thunderstorm late in the afternoon. Wind becoming west, 20 kilometers per hour in the morning. High 29, humidex 32, UV index 7 or high. Thursday night, clear, low 11. Friday, sunny, high 25. Friday night, clear, low 11. Saturday, sunny, high 25. Saturday night, clear, low 10. Sunday, sunny, high 25.
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1: From the national newsroom of CJ Radio, I'm Aiden Sparks. Nurses at Bethesda Regional Health Center in Steinbach are calling for an extra triage nurse in the emergency department, saying patient safety is at risk. 40 emergency department nurses signed an open letter to the province and Southern Health, saying patients often wait more than an hour to be triaged and up to 8 hours to be reassessed. The Manitoba Nurses Union says some rural hospitals are seeing more patients from Winnipeg trying to avoid long ER waits. Nurses say Bethesda's current staffing levels cannot safely handle the added pressure. A third roadside inspection blitz at the Manitoba-Ontario border found 137 watercraft were not properly cleaned, drained, or dried. Fisheries and Oceans, Canada and the Manitoba government inspected 519 vehicles carrying 616 watercraft and other equipment along Highway 1 from July 17th to 29th. Most watercraft passed, while 15 required decontamination. No zebra mussels were found. Officials say the results are similar to June and better than May, when more than half of inspected boats failed. The checks are meant to slow the spread of aquatic invasive species. 7 more beluga whales are being moved from Marineland to SeaWorld in San Antonio. Marineland says the transfer is the second phase of its whale relocation plan, following the move of 6 belugas to aquariums in Chicago and San Antonio last month. The Niagara Falls Park has been closed to the public since 2024 and has said it can no longer afford to care for the animals. Before the relocations began, Marineland had 30 belugas and 4 dolphins, the last remaining captive whales and dolphins in Canada. RCMP are searching for a 60-year-old Alberta man who is feared drowned in northern Manitoba. James Redmond was reported missing Monday morning after last being seen around 5:30 a.m. Police say he had a cabin at Kelsey and was known to fish from the shore of the Nelson River. Officers found his fishing gear about 200 meters upstream from the dam at the Kelsey Generating Station, where he worked. RCMP drones and a private diving company are helping with the search. That's a look at news. Weather is next.
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3: From the CJ Radio Weather Center, here's the forecast for Verdun and Oak Lake. Today, mainly cloudy with 60% chance of showers and risk of a thunderstorm. Wind west, 30 kilometers per hour, high 24, humidex 26, UV index 6 or high. Tonight, mainly cloudy with 60% chance of showers early this evening and risk of a thunderstorm. Clearing this evening, wind west, 30 kilometers per hour, becoming light early this evening. Low 10 Thursday, sunny in the morning, then a mix of sun and cloud with 60% chance of showers late in the afternoon. Risk of a thunderstorm late in the afternoon. Wind becoming west, 20 kilometers per hour in the morning. High 29, humidex 32, UV index 7 or high. Thursday night, clear, low 11. Friday, sunny, high 25. Friday night, clear, low 11. Saturday, sunny, high 25. Saturday night, clear, low 10. Sunday, sunny, high 25.
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0: From the CJ Radio Weather Center, here's the forecast for Verdon and Oak Lake. Today, mainly cloudy with 60% chance of showers and risk of a thunderstorm. Wind west, 30 kilometers per hour, high 24, humidex 26, UV index 6 or high. Tonight, mainly cloudy with 60% chance of showers early this evening and risk of a thunderstorm. Clearing this evening, wind west, 30 kilometers per hour, becoming light early this evening. Low 10 Thursday, sunny in the morning, then a mix of sun and cloud with 60% chance of showers late in the afternoon. Risk of a thunderstorm late in the afternoon. Wind becoming west, 20 kilometers per hour in the morning. High 29, humidex 32, UV index 7 or high. Thursday night, clear, low 11. Friday, sunny, high 25. Friday night, clear, low 11. Saturday, sunny, high 25. Saturday night, clear, low 10. Sunday, sunny, high 25.
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1: From the national newsroom of CJ Radio, I'm Aiden Sparks. Federated Cooperatives Limited is planning to build a temporary 510-bed work camp at its Reege Ina refinery. The company says the camp would provide flexibility if extra resources are needed to operate, maintain, or repair the refinery. FCL has used similar camps during past labor negotiations, including before a 2019 lockout. Unifor Local 594, which represents more than 700 refinery workers, says the move is disappointing because bargaining on a new contract is still in the early stages. The company says housing replacement workers could be a potential use. Nurses at Bethesda Regional Health Center in Steinbach are calling for an extra triage nurse in the emergency department, saying patient safety is at risk. 40 emergency department nurses signed an open letter to the province and Southern Health, saying patients often wait more than an hour to be triaged and up to 8 hours to be reassessed. The Manitoba Nurses Union says some rural hospitals are seeing more patients from Winnipeg trying to avoid long ER waits. Nurses say Bethesda's current staffing levels cannot safely handle the added pressure. Members of Parliament remain divided over whether hybrid Parliament rules introduced during the pandemic should continue. MPs began attending meetings and voting remotely in 2020, and 6 years later, many still vote by phone or take part by video. Some public sector unions say it is contradictory for MPs to keep that flexibility, while federal workers are being ordered back to the office more often. Supporters say hybrid rules help MPs balance work in Ottawa and their ridings, while critics argue it is time to end the practice. Manitoba may be seeing cooler temperatures this week, but a longtime climatologist says it does not mean an early fall is on the way. David Phillips says Winnipeg's high of 21 degrees Tuesday is below normal, but August is still expected to be normal to warmer than normal. He says Manitoba has already had a hot and stormy summer, with more 30-degree days, more warm nights, and more tornadoes than usual. Phillips says a strong El Nino could also point to a warmer fall and winter. That's a look at news. Weather is next.
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3: From the CJ Radio Weather Center, here's the forecast for Verdun and Oak Lake. Tonight, cloudy with 30% chance of showers early this evening and risk of a thunderstorm clearing late this evening. Wind southwest 30 kilometers per hour, gusting to 50, becoming light this evening. Low 9. Thursday, mainly sunny. Increasing cloudiness in the afternoon, then 30% chance of showers late in the afternoon. Risk of a thunderstorm late in the afternoon. Wind becoming southwest 30 kilometers per hour, gusting to 50 in the morning. High 30, Humidex 33, UV index 7 or high. Thursday night, cloudy with 30% chance of showers in the evening, then partly cloudy. Risk of a thunderstorm in the evening. Wind northwest 30 kilometers per hour, gusting to 50, low 10, Friday sunny. High 24, Friday night clear, low 10, Saturday sunny. High 25, Saturday night clear, low 10, Sunday sunny. High 25, Sunday night, cloudy periods, low 11.
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0: From the CJ Radio Weather Center, here's the forecast for Verdon and Oak Lake. Tonight, cloudy with 30% chance of showers early this evening and risk of a thunderstorm clearing late this evening. Wind southwest 30 kilometers per hour, gusting to 50, becoming light this evening. Low 9. Thursday, mainly sunny. Increasing cloudiness in the afternoon, then 30% chance of showers late in the afternoon. Risk of a thunderstorm late in the afternoon. Wind becoming southwest 30 kilometers per hour, gusting to 50 in the morning. High 30, Humidex 33, UV index 7 or high. Thursday night, cloudy with 30% chance of showers in the evening, then partly cloudy. Risk of a thunderstorm in the evening. Wind northwest 30 kilometers per hour, gusting to 50, low 10, Friday sunny, high 24, Friday night clear, low 10, Saturday sunny, high 25, Saturday night clear, low 10, Sunday sunny, high 25, Sunday night cloudy periods, low 11.
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1: From the national newsroom of CJ Radio, I'm Aiden Sparks. RCMP are searching for a 60-year-old Alberta man who is feared drowned in northern Manitoba. James Redmond was reported missing Monday morning after last being seen around 5:30 a.m. Police say he had a cabin at Kelsey and was known to fish from the shore of the Nelson River. Officers found his fishing gear about 200 meters upstream from the dam at the Kelsey Generating Station, where he worked. RCMP drones and a private diving company are helping with the search. Manitoba may be seeing cooler temperatures this week, but a longtime climatologist says it does not mean an early fall is on the way. David Phillips says Winnipeg's high of 21 degrees Tuesday is below normal, but August is still expected to be normal to warmer than normal. He says Manitoba has already had a hot and stormy summer, with more 30-degree days, more warm nights, and more tornadoes than usual. Phillips says a strong El Niño could also point to a warmer fall and winter. A third roadside inspection blitz at the Manitoba-Ontario border found 137 watercraft were not properly cleaned, drained, or dried. Fisheries and Oceans, Canada, and the Manitoba government inspected 519 vehicles carrying 616 watercraft and other equipment along Highway 1 from July 17th to 29th. Most watercraft passed, while 15 required decontamination. No zebra mussels were found. Officials say the results are similar to June and better than May, when more than half of inspected boats failed. The checks are meant to slow the spread of aquatic invasive species. The United States is closing its consulate in Winnipeg, ending a permanent presence that began in 2001. The office at Portage in Maine has served as the main U.S. diplomatic link for Manitoba, promoting trade, explaining American policy, and reporting on developments affecting Canada-U.S. relations. A U.S. State Department spokesperson says the office is beginning a phased closure, with responsibilities moving to the U.S. Embassy in Ottawa. Former Manitoba Chief of Protocol Dwight McCauley calls the closure disappointing and says the consulate helped build goodwill between the two countries. That's a look at news. Weather is next.
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3: From the CJ Radio Weather Center, here's the forecast for Verdun and Oak Lake. Tonight, cloudy with 30% chance of showers early this evening and risk of a thunderstorm clearing late this evening. Wind southwest 30 kilometers per hour, gusting to 50, becoming light this evening. Low 9. Thursday, mainly sunny. Increasing cloudiness in the afternoon, then 30% chance of showers late in the afternoon. Risk of a thunderstorm late in the afternoon. Wind becoming southwest 30 kilometers per hour, gusting to 50 in the morning. High 30, Humidex 33, UV index 7 or high. Thursday night, cloudy with 30% chance of showers in the evening, then partly cloudy. Risk of a thunderstorm in the evening. Wind northwest 30 kilometers per hour, gusting to 50, low 10, Friday sunny, high 24, Friday night clear, low 10, Saturday sunny, high 25, Saturday night clear, low 10, Sunday sunny, high 25, Sunday night cloudy periods, low 11.
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1: 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Yeah? 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

0: from the CJ Radio Weather Center. Here's the forecast for Verdon and Oak Lake. Tonight, cloudy with 30% chance of showers early this evening and risk of a thunderstorm clearing late this evening. Wind southwest 30 kilometers per hour, gusting to 50, becoming light this evening. Low 9. Thursday, mainly sunny. Increasing cloudiness in the afternoon, then 30% chance of showers late in the afternoon. Risk of a thunderstorm late in the afternoon. Wind becoming southwest 30 kilometers per hour, gusting to 50 in the morning. High 30, Humidex 33, UV index 7 or high. Thursday night, cloudy with 30% chance of showers in the evening, then partly cloudy. Risk of a thunderstorm in the evening. Wind northwest 30 kilometers per hour, gusting to 50, low 10, Friday sunny, high 24, Friday night clear, low 10, Saturday sunny, high 25, Saturday night clear, low 10, Sunday sunny, high 25, Sunday night cloudy periods, low 11.
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1: From the national newsroom of CJ Radio, I'm Aiden Sparks. The United States is closing its consulate in Winnipeg, ending a permanent presence that began in 2001. The office at Portage in Maine has served as the main U.S. diplomatic link for Manitoba, promoting trade, explaining American policy, and reporting on developments affecting Canada-U.S. relations. A U.S. State Department spokesperson says the office is beginning a phased closure, with responsibilities moving to the U.S. Embassy in Ottawa. Former Manitoba Chief of Protocol Dwight McCauley calls the closure disappointing and says the consulate helped build goodwill between the two countries. Nurses at Bethesda Regional Health Center in Steinbach are calling for an extra triage nurse in the emergency department, saying patient safety is at risk. 40 emergency department nurses signed an open letter to the province and Southern Health, saying patients often wait more than an hour to be triaged and up to 8 hours to be reassessed. The Manitoba Nurses Union says some rural hospitals are seeing more patients from Winnipeg, trying to avoid long ER waits. Nurses say Bethesda's current staffing levels cannot safely handle the added pressure. Federated Cooperatives Limited is planning to build a temporary 510-bed work camp at its Reej Ina refinery. The company says the camp would provide flexibility if extra resources are needed to operate, maintain, or repair the refinery. FCL has used similar camps during past labor negotiations, including before a 2019 lockout. Unifor Local 594, which represents more than 700 refinery workers, says the move is disappointing because bargaining on a new contract is still in the early stages. The company says housing replacement workers could be a potential use. Members of Parliament remain divided over whether hybrid Parliament rules introduced during the pandemic should continue. MPs began attending meetings and voting remotely in 2020. And 6 years later, many still vote by phone or take part by video. Some public sector unions say it is contradictory for MPs to keep that flexibility, while federal workers are being ordered back to the office more often. Supporters say hybrid rules help MPs balance work in Ottawa and their ridings, while critics argue it is time to end the practice. That's a look at news. Weather is next.
2: From the CJ Radio Weather Center, here's the forecast for Verdun and Oak Lake. Tonight, cloudy with 30% chance of showers early this evening and risk of a thunderstorm clearing late this evening. Wind southwest 30 kilometers per hour, gusting to 50, becoming light this evening. Low 9. Thursday, mainly sunny, increasing cloudiness in the afternoon, then 30% chance of showers late in the afternoon. Risk of a thunderstorm late in the afternoon. Wind becoming southwest 30 kilometers per hour, gusting to 50 in the morning. High 30, Humidex 33, UV index 7 or high. Thursday night, cloudy with 30% chance of showers in the evening, then partly cloudy. Risk of a thunderstorm in the evening. Wind northwest 30 kilometers per hour, gusting to 50, low 10, Friday sunny, high 24, Friday night clear, low 10, Saturday sunny, high 25, Saturday night clear, low 10, Sunday sunny, high 25, Sunday night cloudy periods, low 11.
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0: From the CJ Radio Weather Center, here's the forecast for Verdon and Oak Lake. Tonight, cloudy with 30% chance of showers early this evening and risk of a thunderstorm clearing late this evening. Wind southwest 30 kilometers per hour, gusting to 50, becoming light this evening. Low 9. Thursday, mainly sunny. Increasing cloudiness in the afternoon, then 30% chance of showers late in the afternoon. Risk of a thunderstorm late in the afternoon. Wind becoming southwest 30 kilometers per hour, gusting to 50 in the morning. High 30, Humidex 33, UV index 7 or high. Thursday night, cloudy with 30% chance of showers in the evening, then partly cloudy. Risk of a thunderstorm in the evening. Wind northwest 30 kilometers per hour, gusting to 50, low 10, Friday sunny, high 24, Friday night clear, low 10, Saturday sunny, high 25, Saturday night clear, low 10, Sunday sunny, high 25, Sunday night cloudy periods, low 11.
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0: From the CJ Radio Weather Center, here's the forecast for Verdon and Oak Lake. Tonight, cloudy with 30% chance of showers early this evening and risk of a thunderstorm clearing late this evening. Wind southwest 30 kilometers per hour, gusting to 50, becoming light this evening. Low 9. Thursday, mainly sunny. Increasing cloudiness in the afternoon, then 30% chance of showers late in the afternoon. Risk of a thunderstorm late in the afternoon. Wind becoming southwest 30 kilometers per hour, gusting to 50 in the morning. High 30, Humidex 33, UV index 7 or high. Thursday night, cloudy with 30% chance of showers in the evening, then partly cloudy. Risk of a thunderstorm in the evening. Wind northwest 30 kilometers per hour, gusting to 50, low 10, Friday sunny, high 24, Friday night clear, low 10, Saturday sunny, high 25, Saturday night clear, low 10, Sunday sunny, high 25, Sunday night cloudy periods, low 11.
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